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1: We don't have to look too far to see that this world is not a peaceful place. Every day we only have to turn on our TVs or look at the newspaper in print or online to see another war, difficulty, problem, disaster or confusing decision. I'm sure, like me, you often feel like despairing. You may have even asked yourself, where will this all end? How do we find God's peace when it seems like the world is in turmoil? The good news is that we are not in control, but there's one who is. The Lord is sovereign over all things. In Psalm 46 verses 6 and 7 we read, "Nations are in uproar, kingdoms fall. He lifts his voice, the earth melts. The Lord Almighty is with us. The God of Jacob is our fortress." Even though the nations rage, God is on the throne and the ending is written. One day, Jesus will return and make all things new. All war, strife and suffering will cease. Those who have trusted in him for salvation will be with him forever in heaven. The future is secure. As a child, I remember being terrified the first time I watched a particular film. It wouldn't be very scary at all by today's standards, but there was lots of hiding behind a cushion, and I spent

quite a lot of the time with my eyes closed. The second time I watched the film, however, there was no need for that. Why? Because I knew how it ended. I knew that it all worked out in the end. I knew that the hero won. Yes, there were uncomfortable and tense moments, but the fear was gone because the ending was never in doubt. We long for peace in our world, but even when it comes, earthly peace is fragile peace. Growing up in Northern Ireland, I've always been incredibly aware of that. But Jesus brings a peace unlike the peace the world gives. It's not a fragile peace, it's a peace that will last. So no matter what you see on the news today or tomorrow, yes, we lament the pain and suffering in our world. Yes, we pray for peace to reign. But we do not need to fear. God is sovereign. The ending is written. Jesus wins. May you know his peace today and always. My name is Shelley Spires and I'm a primary school teacher from County Armagh.

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1: 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Amen.

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1: 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John chapter 7, verse 38.
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1: From the beginning, the Bible is a story of hope. 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Abraham didn't know the first thing about God. He'd replaced God with gods of his own making. One day, God appeared to Abraham as he had appeared to Adam and Eve in the garden. 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
1: Thank you, Jesus. You are my victorious Lord. 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Thank you for becoming human, dying, and rising again to forgive my sins and give me true life. 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Amen.

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1: My Father's will is that everyone who looks to the Son and believes in him shall have eternal life, and I will raise them up at the last day. John 6:40.
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1: The scriptures say that everyone is made in God's image, but what does that mean? I'm Tanya Harris of God Conversations. The idea makes more sense against the backdrop of the ancient Near East world. Back then, the gods were understood to dwell in temples, and the god's image was placed inside to represent it. Priests would pray for the spirit of the god to indwell the image, and people would come and bow down to it. Now, can you see what image of God means? But here's the difference. The Creator God's temple is not a building. It's the whole world. And God's image is not a statue. It's people. We even see God breathing His Spirit into them. Knowing this changes the way we see each other. Everyone is made in God's image. Everyone made to represent Him. May we live knowing it to be so. To join the journey of hearing God's voice for yourself, subscribe to our devotional plan at godconversations.com.

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1: Thank you, Jesus, for the blessing of prayer. 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Amen.

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1: 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Mark 11:24.
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0: cleanses us. Cleanse me from the secret sin or hidden sin. What is that secret sin? What's that hidden sin? You see, a hidden sin is any sin that is not confessed and wept over and placed under the blood of Jesus. See, when you confess, what are you doing? You're agreeing with God, because God can see through us. But when you refuse to confess, when you rationalize, when you explain away, well, because this has happened, because so-and-so did this, that means you're disagreeing with God. And you know where that's going to take you. The only way I know how to deal with sin in my life is to confess it and repent of it and place it under the blood of Jesus Christ.
1: Would you like to grow in your spiritual walk? 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
1: Thank you, Jesus, for the gift of freedom that I enjoy. I pray now for my brothers and sisters who suffer terribly because of their Christian faith. 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Amen.

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We trust you, Jesus. Help us not to live as if we can't lean on you. It's okay if you're weak and you're about to stumble over, just fall into his arms. You can trust him. Sometimes we're too bent on being able to stand on our own two feet.

0: 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Here's the thing, that means you're relinquishing control. You know, because that's really what causes us to not trust him, because we want to stay in control. We don't like to feel vulnerable. But it's on the other side of letting go that we experience glory.
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1: I have come down from heaven not to do my will, but to do the will of him who sent me. And this is the will of him who sent me, that I shall lose none of all those he has given me, but raise them up at the last day. John 6, 38-39.
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1: Our theme for today is The Power in the Name. And the reading is 1 Samuel chapter 17, verse 45. I come against you in the name of the Lord Almighty. Yesterday we read that when Hannah prayed to the Lord Almighty in her distress, she used a name for God that was her battle cry. Today, in this familiar story of David's battle against Goliath, that's 1 Samuel chapter 17, we see just how powerful that name is. This incredible story of a teenage boy, a bag of pebbles, and his unswerving trust in the name of the Lord Almighty has been used countless times to illustrate how we can face and defeat our giants, no matter their shape or size. But David's battle was won not because of his skill or prowess, not because of his confidence in his past exploits, but because he knew the power in the name of the Lord Almighty, Jehovah Sabaoth. How does that help us today with those giants we may be doing battle with? The name, Lord Almighty, might seem foreign to us and seldom crosses our lips. Yet, like David, it is the one name we instinctively use when we're facing seemingly impossible situations. When we call upon the Lord Almighty to help us, whether standing face to face with a giant or pouring our heart out to God in anguish, then through the power of that name, we find the help and hope we need. Dear Lord, thank you for this promise in Exodus chapter 14, verse 14. The Lord will fight for you. You need only to be still. Amen.
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1: Thank you, Jesus, for your incredible generosity to me. You are infinite, eternal, and deeper than I can ever understand. Thank you for graciously revealing yourself to me. I marvel at this mystery, which is Christ in me, the hope of glory. Amen.

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1: "Have faith in God," Jesus answered. 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Mark 11, 22 and 23.
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1: The psalm set for today is Psalm 62. I wait quietly before God, for my victory comes from Him. He alone is my rock and my salvation, my fortress where I will never be shaken. So many enemies against one man, all of them trying to kill me. To them I'm just a broken down wall or a tottering fence. They plan to topple me from my high position. They delight in telling lies about me. They praise me to my face, but curse me in their hearts. Let all that I am wait quietly before God, for my hope is in Him. He alone is my rock and my salvation, my fortress where I will not be shaken. My victory and honor come from God alone. He is my refuge, a rock where no enemy can reach me. All my people, trust in Him at all times. Pour out your heart to Him, for God is our refuge. Common people are as worthless as a puff of wind, and the powerful are not what they appear to be. If you weigh them on the scales, together they are lighter than a breath of air. Don't make your living by extortion or put your hope in stealing, and if your wealth increases, don't make it the center of your life. God has spoken plainly, and I have heard it many times. Power, O God, belongs to you. Unfailing love, O Lord, is yours. Surely you repay all people according to what they have done. And so a prayer. As the year rolls on, Almighty God, before the judgment seat of whose Son, the Lord Jesus Christ, we must all appear, keep us steadfast and faithful in His service, and enable us to judge ourselves in this life, that we may not be condemned on the day of His appearing. We ask this for His tender mercy's sake. Amen. Our New Testament reading for today comes from the Gospel of Matthew, chapter 15, beginning at verse 1. Some Pharisees and teachers of religious law now arrived from Jerusalem to see Jesus. They asked Him, "Why do your disciples disobey our age-old tradition? For they ignore our tradition of ceremonial hand-washing before they eat." Jesus replied, "And why do you, by your traditions, violate the direct commandments of God? For instance, God says, 'Honor your father and mother,' and anyone who speaks disrespectfully of father or mother must be put to death. But you say it is all right for people to say to their parents, 'Sorry, I can't help you, for I have vowed to give to God what I would have given to you.' In this way, you say they don't need to honor their parents. And so you cancel the word of God for the sake of your own tradition. You hypocrites, Isaiah was right when he prophesied about you, for he wrote, 'These people honor me with their lips, but their hearts are far from me. Their worship is a farce, for they teach man-made ideas as commands from God.'" Then Jesus called to the crowd to come and hear. "Listen," he said, "and try to understand. It's not what goes into your mouth that defiles you. You are defiled by the words that come out of your mouth." Then the disciples came to him and asked, "Do you realize you offended the Pharisees by what you just said?" Jesus replied, "Every plant not planted by my heavenly Father will be uprooted, so ignore them. They are blind guides leading the blind. And if one blind person guides another, they will both fall into a ditch." Then Peter said to Jesus, "Explain to us the parable that says, 'People aren't defiled by what they eat.'" "Don't you understand yet?" Jesus asked. "Anything you eat passes through the stomach and then goes into the sewer. But the words you speak come from your heart. That's what defiles you. For from the heart come evil thoughts, murder, adultery, all sexual immorality, theft, lying and slander. These are what defile you. Eating with unwashed hands will never defile you." This is the word of the Lord.
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0: Oh, getting in the groove with a bit of gospel from CC Winans at the Cross. 7 o'clock on the nose. Good morning. Wednesday's up and running.
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2: Good morning, I'm Donna Birrell. The Treasury is reportedly asking supermarkets to freeze prices on some essential goods such as bread, milk and eggs. In return, ministers could water down new regulations around packaging. It's over concerns the Iran war is driving up the cost of living, while the government is loosening some oil sanctions against Russia. A Palestinian Christian has been welcomed home to the West Bank after being imprisoned for a third time in Israel. 25-year-old Leah Nazir was jailed for allegedly being involved with a banned student organisation, claims she's always denied. Bishops of the Church in Wales have written a statement condemning unreservedly the recent attacks on the Jewish community across the UK, and a new study suggests we should be doing as much as 610 minutes of exercise every week, triple the current guidelines. And those are this morning's headlines.
0: Anyone else got a spare 610 minutes a week?
1: Premier
0: to do exercises?
1: Your voice of hope.
0: No, me neither. Right, moving on. Good morning. Trusting you are well. Thank you for being with me here on Premier Praise. We begin every single hour praying. So why don't you join me now? I read this part of this psalm on the way in this morning, Psalm 102. It's a reminder that if you're going through a difficult time, that God is with you. It says this: "Hear my prayer, Lord. Let my cry for help come to you. Do not hide your face from me. When I am in distress, turn your ear to me. When I call, answer me quickly." It's a reminder of the promises that we can call on God in all circumstances. And Lord, we come to you right now. The difficulties that we're going through, you know about. You don't need us to remind you because you're all knowing. But Lord, we come to you and ask you, will you help us get through this dark time? Will you help us overcome this fear and anxiety? In Jesus' name, amen.
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0: All right, it is the 20th of May. Today is a very special day, actually. Very special. Today is World Bee Day. So lift up all the bees that we're blessed with. Honey or bumble, it doesn't matter. No discrimination here. All bees are equal. This is Phil Wickham.

Can I get an amen? We definitely have an awesome God, don't we? Can I get an amen? What an awesome God. Phil Wickham, what an awesome God on Premier Praise. What a way to start a brand new morning. Hello, welcome along to Chapter 20 of May. 22 days left until the FIFA World Cup begins. 17 sleeps to go until the Belfast Book Festival begins next month. 2 sleeps until the Fly Festival in Glasgow, an open-air electronic music festival. You down for that? Come on, let's go, you and me together. And it's day 2 of the Chelsea Flower Show. Wins in the football yesterday for Chelsea, and there was a draw in the match between Bournemouth and Man City, which is significant because it means that for the first time in 22 years, Arsenal are the Premier League champions. I have a father and brother-in-law who are Arsenal fans, so they are delighted. They'll probably be telling me about the fact that they've won the Premier League this year for the next 22 years. So I'm preparing myself for that. Reverend Jonathan Edwards, Be Still and Known, encouragement for him to come.

0: Brilliant. From Called Out Music here on Premier Praise. The track is called Grateful Heart. So grateful for you tuning in this morning. We've got the Reverend Jonathan Edwards not too far away with a tiny segment in the Premier Praise Breakfast Show called Be Still and Know. And he's reminding us from the book of Titus, which is in the New Testament, that as Christians, we should be conducting ourselves in a way that demonstrates the gospel, particularly in the everyday life, particularly in the times where it's quite difficult. So that is to come your way, an encouragement to set you up for Wednesday. Before we go any further, though, let's do hands up. Hands up if you have found something which has been lost for ages. Such a good feeling, is it not? Found a sock which I'd lost for about a week. It was doing my nut in because I don't like odd socks. I had a pair of socks that said Wednesday on it, but I only had one. Can't wear it today because, well, the other one's in the wash. It'll join its mate for next week, and I'll be wearing Wednesday socks on Wednesday. You mark my words. And hands up if you really regret not taking the advice of your better half when they told you you should do something in a certain way. I'm regretting it. Had to move the sofa bed the other day, and she said... Craig, get some help. Get someone from church to help you. Say, no, I'll be fine. I'll be absolutely fine. I managed to do it. But I think because the sofa bed was so heavy, I might have, you know, slightly strained a wrist. But there we go. Never mind. So the advice is, folks, listen to the better half. Josh Baldwin, Thank You, Jesus. Premier Praise.
1: Thank you.

Welcome to Be Still and Know. I'm Jonathan Edwards, and this is our opportunity to hear what God is saying to us today. Titus chapter 2, verses 9 and 10. Slaves must always obey their masters and do their best to please them. They must not talk back or steal, but must show themselves to be entirely trustworthy and good. Then they will make the teaching about God our Saviour attractive in every way. The idea of slavery is so appalling that it's hard for us to imagine what it would be like to live in a world where it was normal. However, this was clearly the case in the Roman Empire. It was simply an accepted part of everyday life. And at no point do we hear anyone in the Bible attempting to dismantle or even challenge the system of slavery. Paul's concern was that Christian slaves should live in such a way that they commended the good news. Most slave masters would have known nothing of the Christian faith, and so the best opportunity for them to learn about it would be through their slaves. Good conduct and reliability would convey an important message to the slaves' masters and show the attractiveness of the gospel. Paul's advice is no less relevant today in the world of employment. Most people, therefore most employers, do not attend church, so have little or no idea about the Christian message. Therefore, the most effective way of communicating with them is through the lives of Christians who work with them. In the workplace, there are constant pressures and challenges, and the way in which Christians handle them will communicate more than any sermon. When everyone is stressed and tempers get frayed, the patience, grace, and peace of a Christian worker can be incredibly powerful. If the workplace is where many people will get their best opportunity to see Christianity in action, we need to give strong support to one another as we go to work. It won't always be easy to live for Christ in organizations which are focused on making a profit. But if that's where God has called his people to serve him, church leaders need to make sure that sermons and services equip people to live out their faith at work. And we all need to encourage one another so that we'll live up to the high standards Paul expected of slaves so long ago. So let me ask you some questions. In what ways could we do more to encourage people to live out their Christian values at work? And now let's pray together. Loving God, help us always to give our best in everything we do, so that other people may be drawn towards you.

Amen. Well, I'm so glad you joined me today, and I encourage you to join me every day for Be Still and Know here on Premier. Or you might like to join the thousands of people who listen to this on podcast, which is, of course, available at any time. I hope you have a great day today. God bless you.

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1: I'm giving my praises. 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I'm giving my praises.
0: Elevation, rhythm. Forrest Frank. It's called Praises. You may well have gathered. We've got a double shuffle to come your way in just a couple of moments. It's the part of the show where you get to choose the tunes first. So a little survey for you to crack. Let's see how you get on with this during the course of the next song. According to a new study, the average person checks this twice a day. What do we check twice a day? Any ideas? I'll let you know after City of Light, Matt Redmond.

0: Thanks for worshipping with us here on Premier Praise. Thank you for beginning your Wednesday. More songs to bless you and encourage you to come. Do stay right there. How did you get on with my little survey just a couple of moments ago? According to a new study, the average person checks this at least twice a day. No, it is not the number of biscuits in the tin. Got two daughters. I know all about that. Good morning to you, Yolanda in Southampton. Good guess. Good guess. It's not your bank account, though. Tim's got it right. This is something that we check twice a day. It is the weather. The weather. So well done if you said the weather. Good job. Good job. Well done. We check it twice a day.
1: The double shuffle.
0: I actually give out the weather report twice during the show as well, so that's quite funny. All right, double shuffle time. The part of the show where you get to choose the tunes. I give you a choice between two themes. You just have to choose which one is your favourite. Two songs back to back. The one with the most votes. You'll have about a minute and a bit to vote. Just building up the tension. 0303 0404000 is my number. 0303 0404000. Your choices this morning, either up in the air or on the ground. Up in the air or on the ground. Which one are you going for? Here's the number you need.
1: The double shuffle.
0: 0303 0404000, in the air or on the ground.
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0: So thank you very much for your votes for the double shuffle this morning. It was either on the ground or up in the air, and this one has just sneaked it. When 10,000

The brilliant Lauren Daigle with a song called Your Wings. And I'm sure we'll agree that wings are best up in the air. So it was up in the air that did it, as opposed to on the ground. It's quite a close vote, though. Thank you very much for all of them. Steve and Sandra voting this morning, along with David and Peter. Good morning to you, Agent Hem. Hello, Verity and family. Thank you for voting this morning. A first time double shuffler this morning. Oh, I do like it when we get these. I like it so much that we have to do this. It's Alba and Caleb here listening in our kitchen. Thank you very much for your votes. Thank you very much as well to Emanuela, Favour, Fifi and Fikayo, Tebe and Thiwal. Really appreciate your votes this morning. Thank you very much to you, Richard. Hello to you, Dorit. Good morning. Tim, thank you to you. Fletcher voting this morning. Becky and Lola in Bradford. Isadua, thank you very much to Rob, Becky and Lottie voting along with Stephen in Teesside. 54% of the votes going for Things in the Air. And this song is called Clouds Are Clearing. You usually find clouds in the air, wouldn't you?

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1: It rounds off our double shuffle this morning of the theme in the air. Clouds are clearing. Before it, we heard Lauren Daigle, Your Wings. Thank you very much for choosing the tunes. 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
1: I want to dance like David. I want to faith like Paul. I want to sing like Silas tearing down the prison walls. I want to face that fire. It won't burn me though. God's got my back. Let's do it. 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
1: 10 minutes away from 8 o'clock, time for the part of the show where I give you a question. You just need to come up with 3 correct answers, a point for every answer that you give me. Bonus points if you can come up with answers that nobody else can think of. Are we ready for today's 3 in 10? Last night, it was confirmed that Arsenal were the Premier League winners for the first time in 22 years. I have got a brother-in-law, a father-in-law who support Arsenal. I'm sure their support has also rubbed off on my eldest daughter, which... well, I best stay quiet, but never mind. Here we go. Arsenal, you may or may not know, play in red. So, 3 things in your home that are coloured red. Thank you. Voice notes, pictures, welcome on WhatsApp. Point for every answer that you give me that's red. Bonus points if you can come up with answers and things that no one else can think of. 3 things in your home or your car, garage, whatever, that's red. 03 03 040 4000. Who's going to be the first? Is it going to be you? Come on, let me know.

0: We love the classics. Sir Robbie Say, Dana Wright, All Creatures of Our God and King. Thank you for your 3 in 10 so far. 3 things in your home, car, garage, wherever that are red. This is because Arsenal were crowned. Well, not crowned, but it's confirmed that they are Premier League champions. They can't be beaten with a game to go. So well done to Arsenal. Well done. latest news coming up in just a couple of moments. We've got a brand new song on our Discover playlist from a group, which I'm going to play you for the first time on The Breakfast Show, actually, called Alter Poetry. So stick around for their song. And as far as your weather's concerned today, largely cloudy at first. Some brighter spells developing at times this afternoon, especially in the south. A few spots of rain possible where cloud thickens, mainly over Western Hills and Northern Scotland. And it will, I am pleased to say, start to feel a little warmer. About time as well.
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8: Philippians chapter 4, verses 6 and 7. Rejoice in the Lord always. I will say it again, rejoice. 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And the peace of God, which transcends all understanding, will guard your hearts and your minds in Christ Jesus.
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10: Good morning, I'm Donna Birrell. The Treasury is reportedly asking supermarkets to freeze prices on some essential goods such as bread, milk and eggs. In return, ministers could water down new regulations around packaging. It's over concerns the Iran war is driving up the cost of living, while the government is loosening some oil sanctions against Russia. A Palestinian Christian has been welcomed home to the West Bank after being imprisoned for a third time in Israel. 25-year-old Leah Nasir was jailed for allegedly being involved with a banned student organisation, claims she's always denied. Bishops of the Church in Wales have written a statement condemning unreservedly the recent attacks on the Jewish community across the UK and the rate at which prices are rising eased last month. Inflation now stands at 2.8%. That's down from 3.3% in March. And those are your headlines.
0: So the way I understand that is that things are...
11: Premier Praise.
0: Still getting expensive.
11: Your voice of hope.
0: But not getting as expensive as quickly. Is that right? But still expensive. Oh, good. Goodness me. It's lovely to be with you. Thank you for tuning in. We kick off with a classic in just a moment. And my 3 in 10 currently, three things in your home that are red. Because Arsenal won the league last night. Yeah, thank you. Moving on. We begin every single hour praying. And Lord, we just focus on that cost of living story there at the end. Lord, we pray particularly for those families right now up and down the country who are struggling and things are already stretching. Lord God, and any more price rises would be a worrying and concern. Lord, we thank you that you are the God who provides. We thank you that you give us our needs. Lord, I pray that we will depend on you for the things that we need to get by. In your mighty name, amen.
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0: So many fantastic songs to play you, something brand new as well. This is Brian Dirtskin with a classic.

0: We love the classics here on Premier Praise. Brian Dirksen, whole host of his buddies, for Come Now Is The Time To Worship, 6 minutes after eight. 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
0: So many people celebrating the fact that Arsenal were league winners yesterday for the first time in 22 years. It took them a while, didn't it? So we are being reminded of all things red in your home, garage or car, wherever this morning. Three things in your life that are red. Point for every answer that you give me. Bonus points for answers that no one else can think of. Are we ready? Good morning, Deborah from Chalfont St. Peter. Not too far away from my neck of the woods, actually. A Liverpool FC water bottle, some ketchup and some sewing thread. Marge and TY here. Everything our house is red. We love it. Pillows, curtains and rug. Susanna, good morning to you. Magnetic fridge clip, a hat and a pot of cherries. Red apple, raspberry jam, cranberry juice, says Rashida in Raynham. Yolanda in Southampton. Todder Elijah's socks, a broom and a pyjama top. Keep them coming in, please. 0303 040 4000. Three things in your home, garage, car, in your life. Three things, please, that are red. Wren Collective, Jervis Campbell. Can't say

Come on, turn it up a bit more. Come on. Just a couple more. Come on, up we come, up we come. You know the words by now? All right, no excuses. Ready one last time. Final 45 seconds. Let's go. Here we go. Little dance as well? Come on, rude not to.

0: absolutely lovely from New Wine Worship, getting you in the mood for Wednesday. New Wine Worship, Sharon, and Ancient of Days, more of your 3 in 10s, things in your home that are coloured red, Poppy's Biscuit Tin, and what else have we got this one here? Ah, pens, thank you, and Steve Gregory. Hello to you, Harriet. Good morning, Craig. I know nothing about football, because you're talking about three things that are red because Arsenal won the league. But my son, Josh, says he's Arsenal scarf, Arsenal kit, and Arsenal football. I can imagine he's very happy this morning. We've got a PE kit, a shirt, and deep heat spray. Thank you very much, that one, Isadua and then Zoa. We've got Kea, we've got lipstick, Santa hat, and a hair ribbon. Morning, Craig. As an Arsenal fan, we have red carpet, an Arsenal jersey, a red kettle and toaster. Thank you very much, Annie. Lovely to hear from you. Peter's gone for Bible, instructions and newspapers. Thank you. Arsenal home shirt, Arsenal mug, Arsenal scarf, says Jackie. Arsenal are the champions. Every blessing to you. We've got Anira, Eniola and Lade, thank you very much. Arsenal shirt, Arsenal certificate, and Arsenal scarf. Good morning, Craig. We've got a tricycle, a Lightning McQueen car, and Boys Brigade jumper. Thank you very much for that one, Nehemiah. Off to school now. Good morning, Craig. How are you this morning? Very well, thank you. We've got red Lego bricks, strawberry jam, and cookies. Leo and Joy, Mummy, Naomi, tablecloth, candle, and handbag. We've got this one, red Teletubbies Poe, red soft sides to for a special bed that we've got, and thank you very much for red parts of the picture that my daughter did. Every blessing to you, Fran in Kent. Toy car, ball of wool, a bouncy ball from Zaki and Nina. They keep on coming in this morning. Bumper car, controller and straw, Verity and family. We've got small toddler, grand piano, a bum bag. A bum bag, said Jill. That's brilliant. Hello to you, this one as well. DVD and a Hoover and aftershave. Thank you very much to you, Karen, also getting in touch. Singing along to Ancient of Days. Every blessing to you. And good morning, who's this? Hello, who's this? Let's try again, shall we?
1: My name is William and my 3 in 10 is Jug, Magnet, Table Mat.
0: Thank you very much.
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0: that was a lot. Right, brand new music I told you about. Alter Poetry. This is Mother's Womb.

0: The Sound of the Worship Initiative, it's called Nothing But the Blood. It's 25 minutes after 8. We have got something really special for you coming up this Sunday. It's Pentecost Sunday, so that's a reason to celebrate. You know the time in Acts where the day of Pentecost and all that? And what we're doing is we are counting down your favourite praise and worship songs from 100 all the way to number 1. You may well have noticed that over the course of the last few weeks, we have been asking you to pick your top 3 favourite praise and worship songs. And we put your votes in with everybody else's. We put them all together. And then on Sunday, we'll count down from 100 all the way to the 2026 favorite praise and worship song. What's going to be coming top of the charts? Over the last few years, it's been Goodness of God. Will it still be there? Will it hold on to its top spot, or will something else replace it? Find out only this Sunday. Premier Praise.
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0: Terry and CC Winans, two absolutely wonderful women with powerhouse voices. Just lovely to hear testimony here on Premier Praise. What are we learning in the news? Well, there's been a bigger than expected dip in inflation, despite the conflict in the Middle East pushing up fuel costs. The rate of price rises eased to 2.8% last month, mainly because of the cut to energy price cap. Ministers have denied reports they're trying to get supermarkets to freeze prices of essential goods as the Iran war threatens to drive up the cost of living. Retail groups have criticised the government, claiming it proposed 1970s-style price controls. We're also hearing how crowds of Arsenal fans gathered in North London last night as they celebrated their first Premier League title in 22 years. I'm all for celebrating. I'm all for being happy. But when you see videos of people climbing on buses, it takes it a little bit too far, does it not? And Southampton will launch an appeal after being thrown out of what's commonly called the most valuable match in world football. They've admitted spying on opponents and will be replaced by Middlesbrough in the Championship playoff final. And hands up, if you have ever been too hot at work, been too warm. Well, this might please you. Take a listen to this.
1: 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Light up.
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If you like waking up and starting your day with praise and worship music, reminding you of God's goodness, then you have, my friend, come to the right place. That is Benjamin William Hastings and the Heart of Worship. Thanks for being part of the Premier Praise family, whether it's listening time number one or 1 million. So chuffed that you tuned in. Don't forget, when you're out and about, you can take us with you via the Premier Plus app. You can listen to Premier Praise whenever you are doing your bits and bobs, running errands. We're here for you. We love, as well as playing the praise and worship music, playing out different parts of the Bible. We're going to go to the book of Matthew for just 30 seconds of Matthew chapter 5. In between songs from Jess Ray, Find My Way Back. Scandal of Grace from Matt Croker as well, if you've not heard that before. But first, this is Citizens, A Thousand Shores.

0: Lord says,
1: if you love those who love you, what reward will you get? Are not even the tax collectors doing that? And if you greet only your own people, what are you doing more than others? Do not even pagans do that? Be perfect, therefore, as your heavenly Father is perfect. Matthew 5:46-48.
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Matt Croker's Scandal of Grace. It is a lovely, lovely tune. It reminds us of just the length that Jesus went to save us from our sins and what it means. You know, innocent, died on the cross for me and for you so we can be blameless. That's incredible, is it not? It happens in any other form of life, that would be a scandal, would it not? Someone taking the punishment for the things that we've done. Just incredible. We're at 9:15. Thank you. More of your 3 and 10s have come in, actually. Been quite a popular one, this one. Arsenal basically won the league last night. They play in red, so three things in your home that are red. David is in Leicester. My home city, David. Lovely to hear from you. An awesome Honda, a red cabbage, and a red Yamaha t-shirt. Rock and roll, David. Hello, my name is Noah, and I'm from Enfield. Three things are cherries, car, and a shirt. Thank you for those. We're beginning a brand new hour praying for you in the next few minutes. If you're going through a situation right now where you need some prayer support, we're here for you. I could be praying for you. I'll let you know how you can get in touch. After Jess Ray's Find My Way Back first, though, Paul Baloche. Hosanna, praise is rising, premier praise.

0: Jess Ray, Find My Way Back. And I don't think she's talking about having a sat-nav. 5 minutes away from 9 o'clock, we're beginning a brand new hour praying for you. Oh, sorry, before we get that, Samuel's been in touch. Three things in his home that are red: table tennis, rackets, a puck and a blanket. Thank you for that. Don't want to miss it out. So we're beginning a brand new hour praying for you. If you're going through a situation right now where you need some prayer support, we're here for you. You can send your prayer request through to our Lifeline team. They'll be praying for you throughout the day. And it's so encouraging us to know that that happens. Can also pray for you at 9 as well, if that's okay with you. 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We're here for you. As far as your weather is concerned, well, largely dry and cloudy at first, but some brighter spells developing at times into the afternoon, especially in the south. Few spots of rain possible where cloud thickens, mainly over Western Hills in northern Scotland, but it will feel a little warmer. Donna Birrell has the latest news, and make sure you're up to date with all you need to know.
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8: Romans chapter 5, verses 1 to 5. Therefore, since we have been justified through faith, we have peace with God through our Lord Jesus Christ, through whom we have gained access by faith into this grace in which we now stand. And we boast in the hope of the glory of God. Not only so, but we also glory in our sufferings, because we know that suffering produces perseverance, perseverance character, and character hope. And hope does not put us to shame, because God's love has been poured out into our hearts through the Holy Spirit, who has been given to us.
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10: Good morning, I'm Donna Birrell. There's been a bigger than expected dip in inflation despite conflict in the Middle East pushing up fuel costs. The rate of price rises eased to 2.8% last month. Ministers are denying reports they're trying to get supermarkets to freeze the prices of essential goods as the Iran war threatens to drive up the cost of living. Retail groups say the government is proposing 1970s-style price controls. A report is warning the British way of life is being threatened by worsening extreme weather. The Climate Change Committee is urging the government to set maximum temperature rules for workplaces. The government has opened applications for a new Places of Worship Renewal Fund, offering up to £23 million this year for repairs and improvements. And Arsenal fans are celebrating after the club was confirmed as Premier League champions for the first time in 22 years. And those are your headlines.
0: Yes, we know. Thank you. Honestly.
11: Premier Praise. Your voice of hope.
0: Just keep going on about it. Good morning. Well done to Arsenal. Well done. You have to take your hat off. I'm a Leicester City fan. I remember when we won the league 10 years ago. It was amazing. So I know what it's like for a smaller club to win the title against the odds. It's incredible. Really is amazing. We begin every single hour praying. Stephen's been in touch. Hi, Stephen. Pray, a prayer request I've got in for health and money issues, an upcoming hospital appointment. Of course we can, Stephen. Thank you for getting in touch. Lord, we just lift up Stephen to you and the ongoing issues he talks about there. Lord, we pray you'll be Jehovah Jireh, the God who provides. Lord, we pray that you'll be Jehovah Rapha, the God who heals in his life. In Jesus' name, amen. We're sending every single prayer request through to our Lifeline team. 66777 on the text. 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

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What is this word impossible to Yahweh? Who is the one that brought us here?

absolutely splendid. Kristen Stanfill, KB, glorious day. You can still send your prayer requests through to me. I'll pop them over to our Lifeline team and they'll be praying for you throughout the day. It's not too late. You have not missed the boat. 66777 on the text. 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
1: "Here I am. I stand at the door and knock. If anyone hears my voice and opens the door, I will come in and eat with that person, and they with me." Revelation 3:20.
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Such a well put together song, isn't it? Just sounds so light and so delicate and so lovely. Paul Zak and We'll Sing Glory. Craig here with you. I'm going to remind you about what we're doing over the course of this weekend. Something very special happening actually on Sunday throughout the day, where we're going to be playing the songs that you've chosen for a very special vote. All will be revealed after Kanan Baker with a song called Oh My Soul. And first though, this is Bristol House with their version of a classic, which I'm sure you're going to be singing along to.

Kanan Baker there with a song called Oh My Soul. So this coming Sunday, Pentecost Sunday, set it out to listen to us here on Premier Praise. Well, you would do anyway, right? But especially on Sunday, because Pentecost Sunday we are marking with playing your favourite songs in the Premier Praise Worship 100. We've been asking you to vote for your top three praise and worship songs. And what we've done with your votes, put them in with everybody else's, and we've compiled the top 100 Premier Praise songs, praise and worship songs for 2026. Goodness of God has been on the number one spot for many a year now. Will it be knocked off, or will it continue its reign as the most favourite tune that you've been voting for? That's Premier Praise Worship 100 this coming Sunday when you wake up. We'll be there counting down your favourite 100 praise and worship songs. 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

0: It is really difficult to listen to that and not sing along, is it not? Anne Wilson's My Jesus at just on the cusp of 9:30 on Premier Praise. Inflation has dipped, but we're being warned the relief from the Iran war-related price rises is only temporary. The cuts to energy price cap drove last month's easing in the rate of price rises. It fell from 3.3 to 2.8%. Supermarkets have accused the government of proposing a 1970s style price controls as ministers deny they want to freeze in the cost of essential goods. Meanwhile, sanctions on Russian jet fuel and diesel have been eased to head off the impact of the disruption of the Middle East. Former Prime Minister Boris Johnson says that is a betrayal of Ukraine. And Manchester City fans and players have been celebrating their Premier League win. They clinched the 14th top flight title, their first in 22 years. And Manchester City manager Pep Guardiola says he still needs to talk to the club about his future. It's been reported he'll leave at the end of the season. Latest news, Christian Perspective, our website, Premier.
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Leland's Lion and the Lamb. One of the classics. Where are you? Where are you right now? That's the question Bernie Diamond is asking in an encouraging pocket wisdom to come your way. A blessing to come after this from Brian Jen Johnson. This song is called Living Home.

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1: G'day, I'm Bernie Diamond. Every now and then life can be the pits. Things are chugging along just nicely, and then it all goes off the rails. In an instant, life's crashing down around us, and we're left wondering, where's God in all this? One day, I asked God from the depths of my heart, where are you in my life? And very gently, God replied, always. I will always be a rock for you. My strength is forever with you. My living streams will revive you with the cool waters of my spirit. The peace of my wilderness will rest and restore your soul. And as you travel down life's road, remember, I always go before you to calm the raging sea, to fill the babbling brooks, to light your path and to clear your way so that your road may lead ever closer to me. Never again will you be desolate, for I will make my home in you. Those mountains in front of you have stood for an age, but I will stand with you for eternity through the one whom I sent to prove my love for you. My son Jesus is your rock. Stretch out your hand and he will take your burdens.

Premier Praise with Bella Taylor-Smith. Going to give you a little bit of an idea of what we can look forward to with Hannah Woolley, who is with you from 10 o'clock. She does something really special from midday, actually. I'll tell you all about that as well after this from Keith and Kristen Getty.

Keith and Kristen Getty, There Is Power in the Blood, at 10 minutes away from 10 o'clock. Hannah Woolley, ready and waiting to come your way to bless you throughout the rest of the morning. And from midday, she's got the Praises playlist, the songs you've told us about, the songs that mean so much to you. And after 10, do stay with us, because we're going to be hearing from Peter Protheroe from Equippers Church, joined Esther Hyam to talk about the gospel. I kid you not, stay with us, I kid you not, he's coming on to talk about the gospel according to Winnie the Pooh. Yes, you heard me correctly. Do not adjust your set. The gospel according to Winnie the Pooh. That is to come your way from 10. I will be back with you tomorrow morning from 7. Josh Carr, don't forget, with you from 2 this afternoon for the after school club, the Praises Prefect as well. It's going to be a whole lot of fun. Have yourself a lovely rest of your Wednesday.

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9: Good morning, I'm Donna Birrell. There's been a bigger than expected dip in inflation despite conflict in the Middle East pushing up fuel costs. The rate of price rises eased to 2.8% last month. Ministers are denying reports they're trying to get supermarkets to freeze the prices of essential goods as the Iran war threatens to drive up the cost of living. Retail groups say the government is proposing 1970s-style price controls. A report is warning the British way of life is being threatened by worsening extreme weather. The Climate Change Committee is urging the government to set maximum temperature rules for workplaces. The government has opened applications for a new Places of Worship Renewal Fund, offering up to £23 million this year for repairs and improvements. And Arsenal fans are celebrating after the club was confirmed as Premier League champions for the first time in 22 years. And those are your headlines.
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11: Good morning, it's 10 o'clock, it's Hannah here with you on Daytimes. Thank you, Craig. Oh, he always gives us such a good start to the morning, doesn't he? And I have got so much more on the way to encourage you. We've got Great Is Your Faithfulness, we've got John Wilde's Praise to kick us off, And I'm going to play you the brand new song from Patrick Mabry as well. Got some scripture. And of course, the Praises playlist is coming up at 12. And yesterday, wow, the playlist was jam-packed. You sent in so many songs. So do keep them coming in today. It was awesome. Have a think about what you'd like me to play. And I'll remind you how you can send in your requests in a bit. But let's pray, shall we? Heavenly Father, I thank you for this time together. Thank you for what a privilege and a joy it is to be able to worship you. Lord, whatever we've got going on today, whether it's things we enjoy, relaxing things, or maybe it's things that make us feel stressed or that we're not looking forward to, would you remind us you never leave us? You are with us every single step of the way in everything that we do, and you go before us as well. So, Lord Jesus, I just pray that this morning we are encouraged, we are strengthened, we are filled with your Holy Spirit. Come and fill us up today to do all the things that we have got to do today. In your name, amen.
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That is the brand new song from Patrick Mabry. It's called Anybody Else, and he's calling it the most special song he has ever written. It's good, isn't it? And he released that just 5 days ago. Well, good morning. It is Hannah here on Premier Praise. It's Wednesday, the 20th of May, and it's 10 past 10. How are you doing this morning? How is your Wednesday going? Are you looking forward to this nice weather we've got coming up? I'm very excited. We are due some nice sunny days, aren't we? But however, I have promised to get the paddling pool out for my children. And I realised once I'd said that, I have to now clean it. And I have to fix a puncture, which I think we got last year. So that's going to be annoying. However, it's so worth it, isn't it? To see the joy on their faces. Oh, and actually, speaking of children, we're going to hear from a Winnie the Pooh enthusiast in a bit. He's also a church leader, and he's going to be talking about having a childlike faith coming up after this.

0: Providence when I survey the wondrous cross. So, if you loved Winnie the Pooh as a child, this next chat will take you down memory lane. Or maybe there was a children's book that you loved that perhaps helped you connect with God. Well, Winnie the Pooh first appeared in a Christmas Eve 1925 newspaper. Can you believe it is that old? And the first book was then published in 1926. And since then, Winnie the Pooh has become one of the most recognisable children's characters in the world. And in Matthew 18, verse 3, Jesus says, "Unless we become like little children, we cannot enter the kingdom of heaven." So with that in mind, as we mark the 100th anniversary of Winnie the Pooh, should we reflect more on his humility, his friendliness, his playfulness? Well, to explore this, Peter Prothero from the Equippers Church joined Premier's Esther Higham, and he shared which characters particularly resonate with him.
1: I think the obvious character for me, it's the contrast between Tigger and Eeyore. I mean, first of all, the Hundred Acre Wood is almost like the Promised Land. It's this place where everyone's accepted, no matter who they are, no matter what their proclivity is or the idiosyncrasy is. And I think my favorite characters are Tigger and Eeyore, partly because they're such opposites. Tigger is this enthusiastic, energetic person who literally bounces onto the scene and breaks in the most uninvited way. He just invites himself. And then you've got Eeyore, who tends to exclude himself and be the more depressive type. And yet, despite on this spectrum of the most energetic, enthusiastic, and extrovert, and then you've got the more depressive, reclusive, melancholic, I think it's just these two characters and the contrast between them and then how they fit in the whole Hundred Acre Wood story. It's brilliant.
2: That's a lovely insight there, isn't it? And Eeyore has become quite a popular character in himself, hasn't he? Because of that fence, he just says what he's feeling. He hangs around, sometimes like a little grey cloud, and yet it's not like anybody gets worried or anxious about him or tries to make him feel differently about himself. He is just sort of accepted and given a honey sandwich.
1: Yeah, and when you consider that this was written 100 years ago, it's the first time that a child could read a story and be allowed to be sad. There's a character, we talk a lot in the last sort of 10 years about mental health issues, and it's been huge, especially since COVID. But think about this, 100 years ago, here's a writer who's basically saying to kids, if you feel sad, it's okay. People will still love you. People will still accept you. And there is a tomorrow, despite how sad you might be feeling today and how pessimistic you might be feeling about tomorrow, actually. You can still be here. And I think that's absolutely genius when you consider when it was written.
2: And you've woven a bit of Winnie the Poohisms into some of your sermons, Pete, haven't you?
1: I have indeed. I have. I love the simplicity of it. And particularly with Eeyore, we're talking about him. It's the authenticity. There's no pretension. And yet, at the same time, he keeps pressing through because of the strength of the relationships he's connected to. He keeps continuing. I love that. And I try to weave that into stories and sermons and things like that so that people can connect and relate.
2: Yeah. And, how about this? You know, Jesus does tell us to become like little children. What are the ways in which we could be a little bit more like Winnie the Pooh?
1: Well, I love his simplicity. He's got a few character defects, like his greediness for honey, and that gets him into all kinds of problems. But it's his simple belief in his friendships, his loyalty, his willingness to do things for those he loves. And I think there is, Paul says to the Corinthians, in malice, be like children, in understanding, be men. And so it's this lack of malice. It's this lack of hidden agendas. It's this genuine, authentic love for his friends. And I think that's what Jesus is getting at when he says we've got to be like children. It's their willingness to believe Without necessarily even being persuaded. And I think faith is very natural to children.
0: So interesting. I've never thought about the character of Eeyore like that. What about you? That was Peter Prothero, church leader and Winnie the Pooh enthusiast, explaining how the characters resonate with so many people and how the stories can also point us to God. Well, Martin Smith is on the way with Great Is Your Faithfulness. After this one, it's Saint with Holy Spirit.

0: Martin Smith, Great Is Your Faithfulness. I do love that one. What about you? What songs do you love? What would you like me to play today? Because at 12 o'clock, it is the Praises playlist, so it's our request hour. You send in your requests and I play them for you. And we get to hear your voices on the radio as well. It's so good. So the way that you can get in touch is send me a voice note on WhatsApp, and that is to the number 0303 040 4000. That's 0303 040 4000. And on your voice note, just tell me your name, maybe where you're from, the song that you would like me to play, and then what it is that you love about that song. We had so many yesterday. Let's make it jam-packed again today. Send in your requests. You've got plenty of time to have a think about it and then send them in. Right, what's coming up? Oh, such a good song coming up from Bailey Hager about how God wants to do a new thing in your life after this.
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Bailey Hager with New Thing. Morning, it's Hannah Woolley here and it's Premiere Praise. Thank you for your company this morning. Thanks for worshipping with me. I hope you're having a good day. Do let me know what you're up to. And also, if there's anything that I can pray for this morning, send me a WhatsApp to that same number as the Praises playlist, 0303 040 4000. Let me know what you're up to or if you need prayer for anything at all. I'd love to pray for you. We are going to hear some scripture in a few minutes from Matthew 5, verse 23. But before that, it's such a good one. Wilder Adkins, Leaning on the Everlasting.

0: Lord says,
1: therefore, if you're offering your gift at the altar, and there remember that your brother or sister has something against you, leave your gift there in front of the altar. First go and be reconciled to them, then come and offer your gift. Matthew 5:23 and 24.
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That's a good one, isn't it? Elevation, Rhythm and Forest Frank with the remix of Praises. And it's Hannah here on Premier Praise. 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Voting closes today. So don't forget to get your favourite songs in. If you don't know what I'm talking about, it is the time of year where we are celebrating all of the songs that point us to Jesus. And you guys can vote for your top three praise and worship songs. And then this Sunday, Pentecost Sunday, we are going to be revealing the results in a final countdown. It's going to be so good. So get voting. 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Right, Jathan Caldwell is going to sing about how Jesus makes everything better than it was before. After Chandler Moore and KJ Scriven, Good Good Father. Whoa.

That's Jathan Caldwell. Better than it was before, playing on Premier Praise. And it's Hannah Woolley here with you this morning on this Wednesday morning, Wednesday the 20th of May. And listen, it's coming up to 11 o'clock. So the news team are on the way with some headlines. Then we've got Chris Tomlin's Holy Forever. Can't wait for that one. And then we are going to be thankful. So don't go anywhere.

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8: Good morning, I'm James Lewis. The rate at which prices are rising eased last month to its lowest level for more than a year as a drop in energy prices offset soaring fuel costs. Inflation fell to 2.8% in March but is expected to surge back up as conflict in the Middle East continues. Meanwhile, the Bishop of Oxford is warning of a massive hole in government online safety policy. In a House of Lords speech, Right Reverend Stephen Cross been telling peers the interests of British citizens aren't being served by global tech firms. A Christian medical missionary from the United States who contracted Ebola in the Democratic Republic of Congo is being transferred to Germany for specialist treatment. More than 130 people have died in the outbreak so far. And there are calls for ministers to set maximum temperatures for workplaces. The Climate Change Committee is also demanding air conditioning to be rolled out in hospitals and schools, warning extreme weather's worsening. And that's the latest Premier News.
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10: It's 11 o'clock. Welcome back. It's Hannah Woolley here with you. Good morning. Wednesday, 20th of May. I've got loads more on the way to give your Wednesday a bit of a lift. We've got a song about grace. We've got one about how God never lets go of you. And we're going to talk a bit about thankfulness as well. And we've got some pocket wisdom later on. So it's all going on. You've joined at the perfect time. But let's start. Let's start the hour by praying, shall we? Heavenly Father, we thank you for the gift of your grace. It is a grace that can't be bought, it can't be earned or achieved by our own strength. it is a gift. And would you remind us today that it's not about striving, but it's about surrender. Your grace meets us right where we are, in our failures, in our doubts. Thank you that you love us on our best days and our worst days. You love us consistently, faithfully, unconditionally. And even when we wander, your grace just calls us back home. I just pray that we would be strengthened today and humbled, and that we might extend that grace to other people, that we be compassionate, that we be patient and loving today. In Jesus' name, amen.
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so beautiful, isn't it? Aidan King and Paul Klein with Thank You So Much, Jesus. So what are you thankful for? It is the time in the show where I love to invite you to think about what you're thankful to God for. It says in the Bible to give thanks in every circumstance. And, you know, sometimes our circumstances can be hard and we can think, gosh, what have we got to be thankful for? But God is good. He is good all the time, and his love endures forever. And the power that comes when we are thankful, and the stuff that changes, and our relationship with God changes, our perspective changes. So yeah, what are you thankful for? It might be something that we take for granted every day. It might be you're thankful for the breath in your lungs. It might be something that's happened today or this week. It might be something that you want to tell us all about. And I love it when you get in touch. So what are you thankful for? Send me a message on 0303 040 4000. That's 0303 040 4000. What are you thankful to God for today? Even though

0: Lord says.
1: Jesus gave them this answer. Very truly, I tell you, the Son can do nothing by himself. He can only do what he sees his Father doing. Because whatever the Father does, the Son also does. John 5:19.
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Celtic worship there. Rest and be thankful. Oh, we love Celtic worship, don't we? And we were talking about what we're thankful to God for. And I am thankful for our cargo bike. It's this bike with a box on the front that the children sit in, and me or my husband ride it to school. It's not electric, so there's a lot of leg power that goes into it. But I'm really grateful for the provision of it. It helps us so much in the mornings. It helps me. It takes the stress out in the mornings. So, do you know, I'm really thankful for that because I'm not a morning person. So anything that makes the morning easier is great for me. So that's what I'm thankful for. But what about you? What are you thankful for? Do send me a message and I'll read it out and we can tell all of his wonderful works. Send me a WhatsApp, 0303 040 4000. You can even send me a voice note. I've had some voice notes of thankfulness over the last few days. It's been wonderful. Keep your messages coming, 0303 040 4000.

World on fire for king and country. Right, I've got some messages of thankfulness, so I'm going to read those out. I've got one here that says, I'm giving thanks for our church's 7 a.m. prayer meeting. Wow, that is dedication. And amazing things happen when we pray together. It's so good to pray together. And I've got one here from Jo. She says, I'm thankful for N.T. Wright this morning. I was just listening to him teach on God's kingdom coming down to earth. It gives me so much hope. Love that. And Haddon, hi Hannah, Haddon here. I'm thankful for having the joy of driving and the campaign that I'm running. So good. Thank you so much for getting in touch. Love those. Keep them coming in. Right, I've got a song from our Discover playlist after this.

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0: That is called In All, Sustain All from John Van Dusen, a song from our Discover playlist. So one of the songs that we think you should know. Well, good morning. It's Hannah here on Premier Praise. It is just coming up to 11:40 on Wednesday, the 20th of May. So listen, is there anything that you are afraid of right now? Is there anything that you're fearful of? Well, stay tuned because Shelley Spires is going to give us some pocket wisdom on something that can really help with that after this.
1: I love you, Lord.

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1: As a child, I had a number of fears. In particular, I was afraid of the dark, and due to a particularly scary incident, I was afraid of crossing the road. Either of these things would have caused great anxiety and sent my pulse racing. However, it wasn't always the case. When I was with a parent or a trusted adult, these fears disappeared. I was still the same. The darkness or the road hadn't changed, but I was with someone who could handle it, and that made all the difference. Those childhood fears have gone now, but as adults, we all have things that we fear. Those things that make our pulses race and bring us out in a cold sweat. How do we experience God's peace when we're afraid? We know that He is with us. He can handle it, and that makes all the difference. The phrase, "do not be afraid," is repeated countless times in the Bible, but have you noticed that it never appears alone? In Isaiah 41 verse 10, we read, "So do not fear, for I am with you. Do not be dismayed, for I am your God." God doesn't just tell His people not to fear, but He gives them a reason. He reminds them that He is with them and that He is their God. That's why there's no need to fear. In John 14 verse 27, Jesus spoke to His disciples and said, "Peace I leave with you, my peace I give you. I do not give to you as the world gives. Do not let your hearts be troubled and do not be afraid." He told them not to fear, and then He told them why. Because He gives them peace that will last, not like the fragile peace that the world offers.

I love that one. Jervis Campbell with Belief. And before that, we had Amy Vice with Goodness of God. Or the goodness of God, that's often in the Premier Praise Worship 100, isn't it? Listen, this is one of your final calls, one of your final reminders to go and vote. 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And this Sunday, Pentecost Sunday, we are going to be revealing the results. So you have to get your votes in today. I know it's really hard to narrow it down to three. Every time I try to do it, I can't get below about 10. But I'm sure you can. I'm sure you're a lot better at that kind of thing than me. So premier.plus/praise. It is coming up to 12 o'clock. So the Praises playlist is up next after the headlines.

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10: Hello there, I'm James Lewis. Ministers have denied they're planning to introduce voluntary price caps for some goods in supermarkets. It follows reports the Chancellor wanted freezes on items like milk, eggs and bread in return for lighter regulations on packaging. Meanwhile, inflation has fallen to 2.8%, driven by the cut in the energy price cap. More than 600 Ebola cases have been recorded after an outbreak in the Democratic Republic of Congo. An American Christian medical missionary is among them. A Church of England bishop is warning that urgent changes are needed to online safety laws to protect citizens and future generations, tech which he believes is distorting human dignity and value in the interests of profit. And the UK has eased some sanctions on Russia, as jet fuel and diesel can now be sold here as long as it's refined elsewhere. And that's the latest Premier News.
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12: Welcome back. It's 12 o'clock and it's Hannah here with you on Daytimes. If you've just joined me, you have joined at a great time. It is the Praises playlist. So it's an hour of your requests and your voice notes. Thank you for getting in touch. I've got lots to play for you, but let's pray, shall we, before we get started. Lord, I thank you for all that you're doing in our lives and all the things that you're going to do. All the things that we can't see, where you are working behind the scenes. And Lord, if we are in the waiting right now, if we are waiting for an answer to prayer, would you give us peace Would you keep us strong, Lord, and remind us that you are the author finisher and you love us so much. You go before us in everything that we do. In Jesus' name, amen.
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My name is Elaine. I'm Sunny from Maidenhead. And the song I'd love you to play for me is I Believe in God the Father. I Believe in Jesus Christ. It's a song that just, no matter how down I feel, how lonely, or how sad, it just lifted my spirit one time. And I just wish that for everybody who hears the song as well, to be lifted high in His name. Thank you.

Hello, it's Pauline from Welling. Please, can you play the UK blessing? I found it such a blessing through the lockdown to see all the churches come together, sing together, honor God by singing the blessing that God gave to Moses to tell to Abraham over the whole nation of Britain. So please, can you just play it? Because it's Holy Spirit inspired, and I look forward to hearing it. Thank you.

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0: The Lord says,
1: "The one who is victorious, I will make a pillar in the temple of my God. Never again will they leave it. I will write on them the name of my God and the name of the city of my God, the New Jerusalem, which is coming down out of heaven from my God. And I will also write on them my new name." Revelation 3:12.
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My name is Sari Cyrus. I'm calling from Edinburgh, and I would like the song of Because He Lives, which is from Matt Maher, Maher. And I love this song because it gives me a cause of living, because I know he's in charge.

Answer from Harrogate. I would like Lara Martin and the voice of hope. It just fills me, with confidence that God's got you everything and he's your voice of hope. Thank you.

0: From the songs you sing along to the artists we think you should hear, this is Premier Praise, where the worship never ends.
1: When Nuzu was six, an accident left her badly burnt. Her mum searched for treatment, but the scars meant Nuzu could no longer straighten her arm. When Mercy ships came to Sierra Leone, her mum's prayers were answered. Surgeons repaired Nuzu's arm, and today she's back at school and dreaming of becoming a nurse. 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
8: Good afternoon, I'm James Lewis. The Prime Minister says September's planned increase in fuel duty's been scrapped. In her budget last autumn, the Chancellor said she'd gradually reverse a temporary 5p cut introduced in 2022. Now Sir Keir Starmer says they're extending the freeze for the rest of the year. Meanwhile, a Christian humanitarian charity is warning there's no time to waste in mobilising church leaders in helping to stop the spread of Ebola as suspected cases reach 600. Tearfund says pastors are sharing vital messages about washing hands and seeking medical help in the Democratic Republic of Congo. The Bishop of Oxford's raised concerns about a massive hole in the government's online safety policy about social media and AI. And the Minister for Heritage has been telling Premier they're expecting a high volume of requests to the Places of Worship Renewal Fund, which opens today. Ministers say providing money up front will ease the burden of repairs, but church leaders worry congregations could still be left facing big repair bills. And that's the latest.
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10: Welcome back. It's Hannah here and it's 1 o'clock. Thank you for another excellent Praises playlist. Thank you for all your requests and all your voice notes. Keep them coming. Send them in for tomorrow, 0303 040 4000. But in the meantime, we have got a brilliant hour coming up. Oh God, would you move? Raise a hallelujah. Be thou my vision. It's going to be great. So let's pray, shall we, before we get back into it. Yes, Lord, would you be our vision today? Help us in life, which is sometimes really full of distractions and sometimes quite uncertain. Would you just help us to fix our eyes on you above everything else? Because, Lord, nothing compares with your presence. And would you be our wisdom today, our guide? Would you walk with us through every decision, every challenge? And if we're fearful, Lord, would you be our rock? Be that steady voice that just calls us back to you. Help us to trust you fully today. In Jesus' name, amen.
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Yes, his mercies are new every morning. Lamentations 3, verses 22 to 23. The steadfast love of the Lord never ceases. His mercies never come to an end. They are new every morning. Great is your faithfulness. Well, good afternoon. It's Hannah here on Premier Praise. It is 10 past one. So we're going to have another Bible verse, actually, in a few minutes. It's going to be from Isaiah 1, verse 17. But that's after this one. Dinah Wright, Be Thou My Vision.

0: Isaiah chapter 1 verse 17. Learn to do good, seek justice, rescue the oppressed, defend the orphan, plead for the widow.
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This is how I thank the Lord, from Mosaic MSC. So that's Mosaic Church in LA. And then the MSC stands for Music, Soul and Culture. Well, good afternoon. It is Hannah here with you on Premier Praise. It's just gone 1:15 on Wednesday the 20th of May. How's your Wednesday going? What are you up to? Maybe you're at work. Maybe you're at home. Maybe you're catching up on some jobs. Maybe some jobs around the house. I saw a really funny thing about unloading the dishwasher the other day, and that is something I'm not a huge fan of, unloading the dishwasher. I mean, who is? You know, putting things in the dishwasher, great. A bit like doing the washing, putting a washing in the washing machine, that's great. But taking it out and hanging it up, that's the worst bit, isn't it? But I saw this really funny thing and it said, please pray for our son who had to unload the dishwasher when he just did this yesterday and he's tired. And there was a picture of a very tired looking teenager. I mean, my children are not quite at the age where I ask them to unload the dishwasher, but I remember having to do that as a child and not liking it. What about you? Right, on the way, we've got a beautiful song from Stephen George Williams. It's called In the Stillness, but that's after Saint with Raise a Hallelujah.

0: Stephen George Williams with In the Stillness, playing on Premier Praise, on DAB, online, on your smart speaker, and on the Premier Plus app. And it's Hannah here with you this afternoon. It is 25 past one, and this is my final reminder. I repeat, my final reminder for you to vote in the Worship 100, because by the time I next see you, the results will have been revealed. Pentecost Sunday, this Sunday, we are revealing what your favourite praise and worship songs are. So if you haven't voted, go and do it now. premier.plus/praise. That's premier.plus/praise. And then don't forget to tune in this Sunday on Pentecost Sunday, because it's going to be a day of final countdowns as we reveal the top songs, what songs you are loving, what songs are blessing you. So I can't wait. Right, Goodbye Yesterday from Hope City Worship is on the way after this.
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4: I've been born again. Y'all ready?

Oh, that is so good. I think that's one of my favourites. I really hope that is in the Worship 100 this year. That is Hope City Worship. Goodbye, Yesterday. So good. We are born again. We are dancing on the grave that we once lived in. I love that line. So good. Well, good afternoon. It's Hannah here with you on Premier Praise. It is coming up to 1:35 and we're going to open the Bible in a few moments with Colin Smith. He is so wise. I love Colin Smith. But that's after Josh Garrell's Victory in the Land.

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1: Moses saw a fire resting on a bush, but it didn't burn the bush on which it rested. The fire was self-sustaining. Now, all other fires go out when they've exhausted what sustains them. I mean, a candle only burns until the wax is gone, and then the flame goes out. But this flame was unlike any other. It sustained its own life. Moses had never seen anything like it. As Moses drew closer, God spoke to him out of the fire. "I am the God of your father, the God of Abraham, the God of Isaac, and the God of Jacob." The stories Moses had heard about God were all at least 400 years old, and he may have wondered if this God was simply an old tradition. But now the living God was speaking to him.
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hoped asked, what the Lord has done. And before that, Colin Smith opened the Bible with us talking about the burning bush. Well, it's Hannah here with you on Premier Praise. It is just coming up to 1:45. And we've got a song on the way from Lindy about making God your priority. But that's after this one. It's Commons with This, I Believe, the Creed.

Lindy, Priority, playing on Premier Praise. That's a good song, isn't it? Making God our priority above everything else. Not getting distracted with the things that can get in the way, that get in the way of our relationship with Him. Right, well, it is coming up to 2 o'clock. So I'll be back Monday morning at 10 o'clock. Charmaine is going to be here at 10 o'clock tomorrow. But up now, Josh Carr is in the studio. He is going to be taking you through your afternoon, keeping the praise going. He's got his after school club as well. So stick around.

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6: 1 Thessalonians chapter 4, verses 14 to 18. For we believe that Jesus died and rose again, and so we believe that God will bring with Jesus those who have fallen asleep in him. According to the Lord's word, we tell you that we who are still alive, who are left until the coming of the Lord, will certainly not precede those who have fallen asleep. For the Lord himself will come down from heaven with a loud command, with the voice of the archangel, and with the trumpet call of God, and the dead in Christ will rise first. After that, we who are still alive and are left will be caught up together with them in the clouds to meet the Lord in the air. And so we will be with the Lord forever. Therefore, encourage one another with these words.
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7: Good afternoon, I'm James Lewis. Plans to increase tax on petrol and diesel this autumn have been scrapped. A 5p per litre cut introduced in March 2020 has been extended until the end of the year after the Iran war pushed up prices. It says jet fuel and diesel made from Russian oil will be made available in the UK, provided it's refined in a third country. Meanwhile, the World Health Organization says it's deeply concerned about the scale and speed of the Ebola outbreak in the Democratic Republic of Congo. More than 130 deaths are thought to be linked to the disease. And the Heritage Ministers confirmed to Premier that listed churches will have to pay VAT on repair costs going forward. It comes as the new Places of Worship Renewal Fund opens for applications today, with the government saying it'll ease the burden of repairs by providing money up front. But church leaders and heritage groups worry congregations could still be left facing big repair bills. And that's the latest Premier news.
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8: Hey, come on now. How are you doing? 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You keeping well? It's lovely, lovely to know you're here. We've got some great tunes coming up over the next hour or so. I've got some Leland, one of my favourite Leland songs. We've got an amazing miraculous story of a childbirth testimony. You're going to want to hear that in just a little while, and we're going to be praying, we're going to be reading some scriptures. It's going to be a good show. I'm just saying, you're going to have fun. Should we start with some prayer? Let's do that. Our Father who art in heaven, hallowed be your name. Your kingdom come and your will be done on earth as it is in heaven. Give us this day our daily bread, and forgive us our sins as we forgive those who sin against us. Lead us not into temptation, but deliver us from evil. For yours is the kingdom and the power and the glory, now and forevermore, we pray. Amen.
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Worship, that is Cornerstone. I tell you what, that is an absolute banger, in it. I feel like that is going to feature very highly on this year's Worship 100, which we're going to be announcing, by the way, on, Pentecost Sunday, which is just like 5 days away. You're right, I'm Josh Cart. This is Premier Praise. It is about 5 minutes past two on this Wednesday, the 20th of May. I cannot believe how quickly this year is going. It's a bit nuts, isn't it? Well, in a few minutes' time, we're going to be reading from Scripture, Isaiah 26. You can go grab a Bible, get ready to read with me in just about 5 or 10 minutes. We've got some Brian McCleary and my favourite song from my favourite ginger in Christian worship music, Leland. That's coming up in just a moment after this one from Katie Nicole.

from Katie Nicole. That track is called Have Your Way. Is that not a prayer today, Premier Praise, that the Lord would have his way in every area of our lives? You know what? It's not enough just to give Jesus your Sunday. You know what? Part-time Christianity, I believe, is cooked, as the young people would say. We cannot be part-time Christians when there is a full-time devil around. I'm just putting it out there. And we want the Lord to have his way in all of our lives. That means in our coming, in our going, in our leisure time, in our work time, obviously at church, in our families. We want Jesus to have his way. We're going to continue to worship our way through this morning. Leland on the way after this from Brian McCleary. I think this is one of my favorite tunes from the last year, you know.

0: Isaiah chapter 26, verses 3 and 4. You will keep in perfect peace those whose minds are steadfast, because they trust in you. Trust in the Lord forever, for the Lord Himself, is the rock eternal.
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Hey, I told you it was a good one. That's Leland with Better Word. And coming straight up now, we've got one from up in the Highlands, from Boontown Hymns. It's called Hallelujah, What a Saviour. More on the way.

0: from Boomtown Hymns. That track is called Hallelujah. What a saviour. Hallelujah. I mean, it's got an exclamation mark on there as well. And so is the saviour, actually. So, you know, it's like really important. We got some more tunes on the way for you. Of course we have. That's what we kind of do around here on Premier Praise. It's back-to-back worship music from morning till evening, all through the night. Basically, it is an offering of praise that goes up to the Lord all day, every day, 24 hours a day, 7 days a week. What a blessing that is, honestly. Now, one of my favourite people at Premier is a man called Craig. And many of you will know Craig. Craig is the legend that presents The Breakfast Show Monday through Saturday. And Craig, very kindly, has left me a message. Shall we see what Craig has to say today?
1: Hello, Josh. Trusting all is well in your world and life on Premier Praise afternoon show is going well with the Praises Prefect, the After School Club as well. Taking a look back at through the messages. Oh, I can tell you're having so much fun. As we are on Premier Praise Breakfast, which, by the way, is back tomorrow from 7. Looking forward to another 3 in 10. We did 3 things in your home, life, garage, car, wherever, that are coloured red, because surely, as a football fan, you would already know that Arsenal have won their first league title in 22 years. Been a while, hasn't it? What's it like to win a Premier League title, Josh? Oh, you're not too sure, are you? Because you're being an Ipswich fan, but there we go, never mind. Tomorrow Savage also returns the double shuffle, little survey to crack as well, and plenty of fun at the fair. Tomorrow morning, 7 o'clock, right here, Premier Praise. Sorry for the cheeky dig, bye.
0: Oh, Craig, I'm actually just Googling, have Leicester ever won a European competition? I'm not so sure they have, Craig, and the mighty Ipswich have obviously won the European Cup quite a few years ago now, but enjoy life in League One, mate. We're going to have a great time in the Premier League next season. Anyway, let's keep this healthy and Christian. Let's move on to the next track from Antoine Bradford. I'd love to hear from you, though. If you have a prayer request today, why don't you send me a message on 0303 040 4000. That's 0303 040 4000 on WhatsApp. I'd love to pray for you. Not that there's anything special about my prayers, but just that when somebody joins with us, sometimes we just need someone to agree with us in prayer. You know, situations start to change because God loves to answer our prayers. We've heard so many testimonies over the last little while. So please drop me a message. Let's get to praying, shall we?

from Antoine Bradford. That track is called Lungs. Well, it's been a good show so far. I've been having fun. I've had a message through from Shell in London. She goes, "Hey Josh, can you continue to pray for me? While my last few interviews haven't been successful, I'm sure it's one step closer to the job God has kept for me. Please continue to pray for me and my family not to give up, and for the strength to keep looking forward, keep believing for God's providence and abundant blessings." Yes, Shell, I know it must be really, really tricky. I know this firsthand. I've had family members recently who've gone through long periods of unemployment, and so I know the toll that it takes on families and stuff. I completely understand. I'll pray right now in Jesus' name, Shell, that the Lord would continue just to open the storehouses of heaven over your life as you continue to press into Him, as you continue to seek Him for your life and for your job, that He would direct your steps. You know, the Bible says that He is the one who orders our steps. He makes our paths straight. And so I just speak that over your life, Shell, in Jesus' name. The right job would come across your desk and you would know that it is from the Lord. In Jesus' name we pray. Amen. And you know why I can believe this is because the love of God never fails. It's the same yesterday, today, and forever, as we're going to be reminded by this track from Passion Christian Stanford. It's One Thing Remains.

0: That's Passion and Christian Stanfill with One Thing Remains. Now, very quickly, if you were to pick a worship song to play right now, like your favourite one, what would it be? Would it be, you know, Goodness of God? Would it be Holy Forever? Would it be something completely different? Well, here's one for you. Would you consider voting for your favourite worship songs today? I think the day that it closes is actually today. 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If you would like to get involved, like I said, you can go to premier.plus/praise. 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Last year, Goodness of God came out on top. You know, it's been done by a lot of different people. I think CC Weiland's version is my favourite. Will it be the top again this year, or will it be something completely different? Have your say and vote for this year's Worship 100.
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0: from Sinach, that is Waymaker. Oh man, what a great song that is. Even when I don't see it, you're working. He is moving on your behalf. And I don't know about you, but what does it take to believe God, even when the experts say the odds are against you? And for many of us, faith is tested the most, not in the simple everyday choice, but in the moments we never saw coming, right? Moments like when a doctor's words change everything, when hope feels fragile, and when the future suddenly looks like nothing we'd planned. And that's exactly where Beth Appleby found herself. After a routine scan during her third pregnancy, she and her husband were giving a devastating diagnosis, one that suggested their baby would not survive. And yet, in the middle of that storm, Beth chose to hold on to faith, to hope, and to the possibility that God was at work. And she joined Madeline Kersner to share her testimony. You're going to want to hear this.
1: I never had faith that I would have a perfectly healthy baby, which in the end I did. I actually felt strongly led to pray for life and not for healing. And you'll find out why at the end of the story, why that was really pertinent. So I took this disquiet about praying for healing to mean we're going to have a disabled child. God has entrusted us with her and we will love her and care for her for however many hours or days we have with her. And our sort of prayer of our biggest faith, our wildest imagination was that she would live up to a year. That was what we were, you know, really hoping and praying for. And God met me incredibly compassionately and closely through his word and through sort of whispers from his spirit. So it was stories like King David's story when his son gets very sick and he fasts and prays and he says, it's at the end of 2 Samuel 12, you know, can I bring him back? I will go to him, but he will not return to me. And I was, you know, taking comfort from that image of I will spend eternity with this, with my child, but maybe not, maybe they won't live on this earth. And I felt a nudge from the spirit to pray while the baby lives, but only grieve once the baby dies.
2: What was the key to keeping your faith strong, even though they were telling you something else?
1: I think I was still turning up to worship times and still reading the Bible, allowing God to speak to me, spoke very clearly through the Psalms. And there was one particular time I was in a worship time. I was, you know, very emotional, as you can imagine, and felt like the Father whispered to me, I know what it feels like to lose a child.
2: Wow.
1: You know, he never said to me, I'm going to heal her, she's going to be fine, you know, you're going to have a watch a child grow up. He just said, I know what this feels like. And that closeness and intimacy, almost like, you know, I was going through my own crucifixion and I was looking into the face of Jesus at that time, brought this sense of comfort. And also, I think, you know, I'd seen enough stuff happen in life to know we're not promised a healthy life. We're not promised an easy life. And therefore, I've got a theology where suffering fits, you know, where I believe that God, you know, Jesus suffered. And if we're going to follow him, we will share in the fellowship of his suffering. And also, I think I felt very heard. Like when I poured out my soul to God in prayer and said, you know, this is what I want. I want my baby to live. I want to raise her. I want to see her grow up. And I know it may not happen, but I have to be honest with you. But then also saying, not my will. You know, as heartbreaking Absolutely. As that was not my will, but yours. And that, you know, Jesus didn't want to suffer. He didn't want to be crucified. But look what resulted out of that. Just life for anybody who believes in him. And so to say, like, I don't know what you'll bring out of this situation. I don't know the bigger picture, but I trust that you are good, even in this moment where I'm facing the death of my own child.
0: That was the voice of author of Carrying Hope, Beth Appleby. She was speaking there with Madeline Kersner on Daytime. You can hear the rest of her testimony. Please do go log on to Premier.plus and search for Daytime on Premier. Listen, you can listen. Go and listen again. I really encourage you. Such an encouraging way to look at things. I can't even imagine how hard that season must have been. But you know what? God is with us in the valleys and on the mountains. Am I right?

That's one Abby Gamboa with There Goes That Man. I love that song. It's so good. You're doing well. You're keeping well. Yeah, me too. Thanks for asking. Hey, James is going to be back with some more headlines for you very, very soon. And we're going to keep the good times rolling here on Premier Praise this afternoon. Going to read from Isaiah chapter 40 just after the hour. We've also got the After School Club coming around. And you know I'm down for a bit of After School Club. If you would like to get involved in that, by the way, all you need to do is send me a message on 0303 0404000. Especially if you're under 80, it's kind of for kids, really. If you'd like to get involved, send me a message. Let me know what you've been up to today. If you've got a favourite song, a favourite scripture you'd like to read me, anything like that, you can send me a message on WhatsApp, a voice note, even better with a voice note. I'd love to hear your voice. Send it across and you could be part of the After School Club today, just after 3:15. That's on the way. You're going to quickly pray for someone else. I want to pray for Leslie and Dave. They said they basically had a really tough time with a building company. It's basically, yeah, they've had a really, really difficult position with a building company that they've been running. And they just need some prayer. And so, Lord, I pray right now for Leslie and Dave. Lord God, I just know that you are more than able in this situation to turn this around. And Lord, I just pray that, Lord God, you would make a way where there seems to be no way with this building company, Lord, that they're struggling with. Lord, I pray that their house would just get sorted, that these difficulties they're facing, Lord, that you would overcome them. Lord, I thank you, Lord, that they're more than able, Lord, through you who gives them strength. And Lord, I pray, give them peace about this situation. And we pray, Lord, some more honorable builders would come along and help them with this work. We pray in Jesus' name. Amen. Going to finish the hour strong with this one from Philippa Hannah, who is rumored to be joining Craig on Friday Morning Breakfast. Just putting it out there.

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1: Good afternoon, I'm Anna Rees Green. The Prime Minister has announced he's scrapping a planned increase in fuel duty this autumn. There's been speculation for weeks about whether the government would go ahead with it as petrol and diesel prices soar because of the Middle East conflict. It comes as a Christian charity is urging millions of believers across the UK to rethink their shopping habits and reduce their use of Amazon. Just Money Movement's new Challenge Amazon campaign is encouraging churches and Christians to support ethical alternatives and push for economic reform. Meanwhile, the government has announced a new scheme to help fund church building repairs. The Places of Worship scheme will offer a £23 million pot for renovations this year, with more money being released on an annual basis. And that's your latest Premier News.
0: 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Your voice of hope.
2: Hello, hello, hello. How are you doing, friend? It's so lovely to be here with you this afternoon. I'm Josh Carr. It's 3 o'clock on Wednesday, the 20th of May. We've got some more news in an hour for you from Anna Rees Green. Thank you, Anna, for keeping us posted on what's going on around the world. And well, I'm very excited because we're just 15 minutes away from today's After School Club. So, start sending in your messages. If you sent in before, then feel free to send in again because I would love to hear from you. And you can hear yourself on the radio in this next hour, sending your song requests, your scriptures, all of that good stuff. We'll get to that all very soon. But first, we're going to pray. Would you bow your head, close your eyes if you're able, and let's pray together. Jesus, you are the reason that we are here, Lord. You're the reason that we're worshiping, Lord, and singing, Lord. We fix our eyes, our gaze upon you, the one who came to earth as a man, lived blamelessly and died on our behalf that we could be called children of God. We can never understand what went through your mind, Lord, at that moment. But Jesus, we just thank you. We really, really thank you. And I pray that we would be able to give our whole lives to you, that we would be unabandoned in our praise and our worship for you, our Messiah. Amen.
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from Uncle Brenton Brown. That is Everlasting God. Proper banger, that one, isn't it? From the early 2000s. Still really good. I might do that one on Sunday, you know. Do you know what? I think I might. I'm going to text the group chat. I'm going to do that one on Sunday. Hey, we've got some more great tunes coming up for you. And we're going to be reading together from Isaiah 40 in just a moment. So go grab a Bible. Get ready to read along with me from Isaiah chapter 40. And yeah, then we've got some more tunes. We've got Terry Ann with Big God. Oh, I love that song so much. And we're going to be kicking off today's after school club. So do get your messages in. Who's going to be the first today to register for the after school club, I wonder? Send them in on 0303 040 4000 on WhatsApp. That's 0303 040 4000. Right. This one from Mara. Big fan of this.

0: Isaiah chapter 40, verses 25 and 26. To whom will you compare me, or who is my equal, says the Holy One? Lift up your eyes and look to the heavens. Who created all these? He who brings out the starry host one by one and calls forth each of them by name. Because of his great power and mighty strength, not one of them is missing.
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0: In case you needed reminding, you've got a jolly big God. He is, as I like to say, more than able. He is absolutely in control of what we put him in control of. And maybe there's just a situation today. You just need to lay at his feet. Now, it is the time of the show that I really, really love. It's probably my favourite part of the show. And, well, it is time for this.
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0: You betcha, it's time for the After School Club, and that means it's time for you to send in your registrations. I would love to hear from you. I really would. If you've got a message for me, if you've got something that's been going on in your life you'd like to tell me about, if you've got a favourite scripture or a song that you'd like me to play, start sending in something a little bit like one of these that came in yesterday.
2: 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My name's Bella and I'm 11 years old and I go to school in Barkton, and I'd really like you to play Washed by Elevation Worship.
0: Oh, well, it's just as well that I played that one, because look what I've got lined up next. 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
1: That's right, it's the After School Club. I'm Josh Carr and you are listening to me on Premier Praise on DAB online, on your smart speaker and on the Premier Plus app. Couple of registrations have already come in. Let's see who we've got here.
2: Hi, Josh. My name is Momo. I'm just coming from school. Today's my teacher's last day. I will miss her. Can you play me My Lighthouse? Bye.
1: Oh, sad your teacher's leaving, Momo, and it's sad you're going to miss her, but I'm sure whatever she does next, it's going to be okay, and you're going to have a lovely new teacher, I'm sure. And let me see if I can find My Lighthouse for you, Momo. Good suggestion. We do love My Lighthouse here on Premier Praise. Very, very good. And we've got one more message. Let's play this. Let's see who we've got here.
3: Hi, Josh. I hope you're having a good day.
1: I am.
3: And I hope you always have a good day.
1: I do most of the time.
3: And my name is Chloe and I'm 6 years old and I wanted to tell you a little story. Yesterday, I was scared of lifts. I mean, I always have been scared of lifts. And I went on the lift and I declared a little prayer to God. And when I got downstairs, the door opened because I'm scared of it shutting and never opening. And it opened and I could go out. And then I went a bunch of times and I believed in God. And I also wanted to ask for this. Can you please play the new song by Forrest Frank? Okay. And thank you. Bye.
1: Oh, thank you so much. And what a wonderful story and how encouraging. You know, I was just chatting to someone at work today who confessed that they don't particularly like lifts. Very, very encouraging. Thank you so much for messaging in. And maybe you like our little friend here, you just need to say a little prayer sometimes and trust that it's going to be
4: Lord,

0: from Ren Collective, our friends over in Ireland. That is My Lighthouse, as asked for by Momo today. Thank you, Momo, for your suggestion. Keep the messages coming in. We had an amazing story from Chloe a moment ago with how she's, it was really, really encouraging, actually, how she was praying and she was scared of going into lifts. She had to go in lots of lifts and she prayed and she felt like she could do it. So, yes, super encouraging. Keep your messages coming in. I love hearing from you as part of today's...
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0: Let's see who we've got here then.
2: Hi Josh, it's Daisy from Glasgow, age 10. I hope you're okay and I hope you're doing well. And I hope everybody's feeling good today, because I am, because I'm going to Glasgow Mural and it's a trail and we're going with my school and I'm super excited for that tomorrow. And I hope you're just doing okay. And can you please play Up by Forest Frank? Thank you. God bless. Bye.
0: Oh, thanks, Daisy. Let me see what I can do. I'll see if I can play some Forest Frank for you in a little bit. Who have we got here then?
3: Albert from Bromsgrove. How was your day? Can you please play Gratitude by Brandon Lake? Bye!
0: Mr. Big Boy Brandon Lake, I can definitely fire up some Gratitude for you. Leave that with me, young man. And then let's see who we've got here. Keep them coming in, by the way. 0303 0404000 on WhatsApp. That's 0303 0404000.
4: Hi, Josh. My name's Eunice. I hope you had a great day. Today I've just come back from sports day and me and my mum are waiting in the car to pick up my brother. I would love for you to play Goodbye Yesterday by Elevation Rhythm. Thank you.
0: Oh,
4: bye.
0: I love Goodbye Yesterday. I definitely can play a little bit of that. Let me load that one up into the system. Thank you for your suggestion, Eunice. That sounds great. So many great messages today. It's good to know what you're up to as well. It's great to hear from Daisy about what she's gone on a trail or something. If you've got something fun going on in your life this week, I'd love to hear about it. You know what to do. Send me a message, 0303 0404000 on WhatsApp. I would love for you to be part of today's After School Club. It's Goodbye Yesterday. Hey!

0: Love that version of Goodbye Yesterday from Hope City Worship. Hey, I'm Josh Carr. This is Premier Praise. And more importantly, it's the After School Club right now. I've had another message through. Shall we see who we have here?
1: Hi, Josh. Hope you're having a blessed day. My name's Belle and I'm from Milton Keynes. I'm coming back from school now. Please, can you play You're Always Better by Forrest Frank? Thank you.
0: Oh, man. Forrest Frank is popular. He's popular in these streets. It's either him or Josiah Queen, isn't it? I'm not a betting man, but I reckon this next voice note could be Forrest Frank again. You never know.
2: Hey, I hope we're all doing all right. Liam here.
0: Hi, Liam.
2: God bless you all. Hope God is making you feel great today. The sun's out. Glorious day down here in Southampton. I was wondering if you could play a Phil Wickham song or even Josiah Queen, Dusty Bibles. Thank you very much. I'm in the middle of exams at the moment, so some prayer would be greatly appreciated. God bless you all. Have a great evening.
0: Oh, Liam, I would love to pray for you. Thanks for asking. It'd be an honour. Lord, I just pray right now for Liam as he goes through his exams, as he tries to just remember all the stuff that he's been revising and practicing at home. Lord, I just pray, Lord Jesus, that you would help him just do the best he possibly can. Give him peace about these exams. We pray in Jesus' name. And Liam, because you asked so nicely, it wasn't Forrest Frank, but it was close. It's Josiah Queen. Dust.

0: from Mr. Forrest Frank. Of course, it's always better. Couple more messages to play you on today's After School Club. Let's see what we got.
1: Hi Josh, Phoebe and Jacob here. Hope you all doing well and had a good day today. Please, we've been making rockets at school. We've all had a good day today. Please could you play Praise by Elevation Worship? Thank you. Bye.
0: Oh, we do love Praise, don't we? That's a great shout from you two. And a message from Grace. She goes, hey, Josh, I'm a bit old for the After School Club, but I'm a teacher, so I hope I can send you a message. She says, it's amazing to hear some of the testimonies of these little people. Maybe us grown-ups can follow their faith and trust in our Almighty God the same way they do. And remember what an amazing father he is. I know. Tell me about it, Grace. I'm feeling convicted. I'm like, I need to be more, you know, have more faith. Super, super encouraging. Thanks for your message, Grace. Another one says, hi, Josh, Lydia and Asher would love to hear That's Who I Praise. If I haven't missed it today, please. You haven't missed it. I'm going to play in just a minute. One more message.
2: Hi, Josh. Hope you're doing well. It's Dre. I was just asking a song request. Can you please play Bless the Lord, O My Soul by Matt Redman? Stay blessed. Bye.
0: Stay blessed. What a sign off from Mr. Trey. He was our praises prefect back on Monday, I think it was. Such a lovely young man. If you would like to be the praises prefect, you can call up in the next song. The first person to call in the next song will be the praises prefect of the day. As long as you've never been the prefect before, you can call me in the next song. And let's see who it's going to be. This is That's Who I Praise. From big boy Brandon Lake.
3: I wanna dance like David, I wanna faith like Paul, I wanna sing like Silas tearing down the prison walls. I wanna face that fire, it won't burn me though. God's got my back. Let's do it.

0: That is Brandon Lake with That's Who I Praise on Premier Praise. Good afternoon, you. You are listening to me, Josh Carr, and of course it is time for this.
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0: I've got some more messages to get to, which we will get to after the news, but first it's time for this.
2: The Praise's Prefect of the Day.
0: I said whoever called up first would be today's Prefect, and fastest on the keypad was Mr. Liam. Liam, how are you?
3: Hello, yeah, I'm doing very well today, thank you.
0: Oh, brilliant. Liam, how old are you, mate?
3: Just turned 16.
0: 16, so you must be doing your GCSEs, am I right?
3: Yeah, I got my day off today, yeah, but doing GCSEs at the moment.
0: Which ones have you done so far?
3: Two English literatures, science, geography as well.
0: Oh, wow. And so you've got quite a few left then still, I take it.
3: Yeah, you're probably like halfway through, so not too bad.
0: Well done, mate. Well done. Where are you from? What town?
3: Just on the edge of Southampton, so yeah, not too far.
0: Interesting times in Southampton right now, isn't there? Are you a Southampton fan?
3: Yeah.
0: We'll avoid that. We won't talk about that. Don't worry. We'll move on. Liam, I wonder, mate, have you got a scripture you could share with me today?
3: Yeah. I go to one of my favourite readings. It's Joshua chapter 1, verse 9. Offers encouragement to be strong and courageous because God is present.
0: Oh, that's fantastic. And I wonder, maybe you've got some advice that you could share as the Praise's Prefect today with the other people that might be listening.
3: Yeah, just that. Whenever life is hard, I've been through my own struggles as well. Just give it all up to God. We know God is there. We know He is present in everyone's lives across the world. Everything which happens for everyone. So just lift up, worship the Lord. He's always with you. Give Him praise every day as He is good.
0: He absolutely is good, mate. And has there been any kind of situations, any times in your life where you've prayed and the Lord has kind of helped you through things or He's answered a prayer?
3: I've been baptised in the last couple of months, and I really felt that was a great connection for me. I obviously, through GCSE at the moment, I pray continuously, day after day, just hoping for a peaceful mind, for time to like reset and move on to the next one.
0: Oh, that's the best way to go at it. I'd like to say I can remember my GCSEs, but it was quite a few years ago now. But I do know doing exams is definitely stressful. So well done. You're going about it the right way, giving it to the Lord every day. And I'm sure He'll help you through that. Are you going to college? Is that the plan next?
3: Yeah, hopefully go on to college to study, hopefully some sort of either ministry work or something in sport.
0: Oh,

0: Brilliant. And do you know what, mate? The way that you talk and the way that you shared your encouragement, I think you should definitely be doing some ministry. Have you thought about doing some preaching in your church or maybe in a youth group or something?
1: Yeah, definitely. Yeah, I was looking at like some sort of youth pastor. I love like helping the younger kids get to know the Lord in different ways. That's really positive and seeing them grow.
0: Amazing. Well, you sound like an amazing young man, and hopefully get to meet you at some point, and you can share some more encouragement with me. Is there anyone you'd like to shout out today while you're on the radio?
1: Just one of my mates. His name is Jacob Knight. He is a huge a Christian as well, believer, really strong, having some going through GCSEs as well. So just wishing him and everyone at my school best of luck.
0: Yeah, shout out to Jacob and everyone at your school. Have you got anything you're looking forward to over the next few weeks, or is it just kind of keeping track on the GCSEs?
1: Keeping track on the GCSEs, really, and then getting through to the summer.
0: Yes, sir, and the summer's going to be nice, I tell you. It's going to be a whole, but you're going to feel very relieved when it's done, I'm sure.
1: Yeah, definitely. Nice rest.
0: Brilliant. All right, well, Liam, it's been so lovely to chat to you. Have a great rest of your week. Hope the exams go well. Be praying for you, mate.
1: Yeah, thank you. All right, thank you.
0: Take care. Bye-bye.

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6: 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But we preach Christ crucified, a stumbling block to Jews and foolishness to Gentiles. But to those whom God has called, both Jews and Greeks, Christ the power of God and the wisdom of God. For the foolishness of God is wiser than human wisdom, and the weakness of God is stronger than human strength.
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8: Good afternoon, I'm Anna Rees Green. Wes Streeting has claimed that Scottish and Welsh nationalism represents an existential threat to the UK. He also criticised reform during his resignation speech in the Commons as Health Secretary. He said his time in government was the greatest joy of his life. Now, Christian charity Tear Fund says it's worried about the suspected number of Ebola cases linked to an outbreak in the Democratic Republic of Congo. The World Health Organization has said the cases are now at 600. It's worried the disease is spreading faster than initially thought. And the Heritage Minister has confirmed to Premier that listed churches will have to pay VAT on repairs in future. The new Listed Places of Worship Renewal Fund is open for applications from today. £23 million is available for this year. That's your latest Premier News.
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10: 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I'm Josh Carr, and you are listening to me here on DAB online on your smart speaker and on the Premier Plus app. I've got some more after school club to finish off, some more messages to play and read out. So stick with me if you sent one in. I haven't forgotten about you. It's coming very, very soon. We had an amazing chat just a few moments ago to a young man called Liam. Very, very encouraging. And really good hour of just hearing what God is doing in our young people, in our nation. So good. Before we get to that, before we get some more tunes, We're going to pray. Would you bow your head, close your eyes? Let's pray together, shall we? Lord Jesus, I just pray today for anyone who is feeling just flustered or stressed or anxious or kind of depressed. Lord, I pray, Jesus, that you would break through in each of those minds represented. Lord, I thank you that you are the mighty, mighty God, wonderful counselor, the Prince of Peace, the one who can bring change in even the darkest situations. And Lord, I pray today that you would come in like a wind and just bring life, breathe life, Lord, to every person who hears my voice. I pray in Jesus' name. Amen.
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0: from Matt Redman. That one is 10,000 Reasons, 10,000 Years and Then Forevermore. I am a big fan of this song. Thank you so much to whoever recommended it. I can't remember who it was. I've had so many. It may have been Trey, actually. Thank you, thank you, thank you. I've had a message through. It says, hi, Josh. We hope you're well and having a blessed day. I really am. Theo 8 and Oscar 5 here. We listen to Premier Praise and we love your show. Thank you. The scripture Theo wants to share with you all today is 2 Timothy 3:16. All scripture is inspired by God and is useful to teach us what is true. It helps us realize what is wrong in our lives. God uses it to prepare his people to do every good work. Brilliant. Thank you, Theo. What a great scripture. And they said, please, can you play Salt and Light by Ren Collective? Played it just before the end of the last hour. I hope you caught it. God bless and thank you. Oh, so lovely. Let's see who we've got here. Couple more to go.
1: Hello, Josh. This is me and Becca Nail. We would like to play the song called Up by Forrest Frank. Bye.
0: There we go.
1: Bye.
0: Forrest Frank. Yep, he's a popular lad, isn't he?
2: Hi, Josh. My name's Zara. I really want to be Praise's prefect. God bless you. Bye.
0: Oh, Zara, well, maybe you can be the Praises Prefect tomorrow. Why don't you message me and we'll see if we can make that happen tomorrow. Thank you for getting in touch. Now, we've got some CC Winans on the way and we're going to be reading from the book of Isaiah. But first, from Olivia Stern, big fan of this tune.

0: Isaiah 40 verses 28 and 29. Do you not know? Have you not heard? The Lord is the everlasting God, the creator of the ends of the earth. He will not grow tired or weary, and his understanding no one can fathom. He gives strength to the weary and increases the power of the weak.
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from the legendary, like literally legendary, CC Winans. That's her version of At the Cross. Good afternoon, mate. I'm Josh Carr, and I've got some more tunes on the way for you. Some Ron Canole, classic one from him. We love a bit of Ron Canole round here. And we're going to be talking about some children's books, and in fact, specifically Winnie the Pooh. You're wondering where I'm going with that. Well, stick around, then you're going to find out in about 15 minutes after this one. From Every Nation Music, got some called out music on the way as well.

0: Give me joy in my heart. Keep me praising.
1: Yeah.
0: This is like Church of England, right? Give me joy in my heart. I pray. Give me joy in my heart. Keep me praising. Slower.

That Music with his version of Mighty to Save and Give Me Joy in My Heart. Wow, you all right? You keeping well? I'm doing good. Thank you very much. Thanks for asking. I've got some more tunes for you this afternoon. I'm Josh, by the way. I've got a very interesting clip to play you that is talking about the gospel according to Winnie the Pooh. Now, and just wait till you've heard it, all right? It's good. It's a good bit of thinking. So stay tuned for that. That's coming up in about 10 or so minutes. We've got some old school Ron Canole and some classic Graham Kendrick as well. So we got the new though, including this one from Grace Runkle. This track's called Open Handed. Proper indie banger here on this Wednesday afternoon.

0: Grace Runkle there with Open Handed on Premier Praise. Hello, you. 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Head on over there. Pick your top three. You know, if you like praise, if you like, you know, Holy Forever, if you like Goodness of God, maybe go vote for it. And then on Pentecost Sunday, we'll count down from 100 to 1 and you'll find out the nation's favourite worship song. What's it going to be?
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iconic Mr. Ron Canole, now with Jesus, passed away earlier in the year, but we've been really enjoying celebrating his legacy here on Premier Praise. That's a proper banger. I really love the flute solo. I think that's my favourite bit. Reminds me a little bit of Anchorman. in a minute, we're going to talk about the gospel according to Winnie the Pooh. Hear me out. It's a good bit. You're going to want to hear it in just a few moments' time. We've got some Graham Kendrick on the way as well, and one from Brooke Lidgetwood. And Lauren Daigle is a brand new track. Yep, you're going to want to hear that one. After this from Mr. Weston Skaggs.

0: of fun, that one, isn't it, from Western Skaggs? Good afternoon. I'm Josh. This is Premier Praise. It's the 20th of May, Wednesday. In fact, I can't believe we're halfway through the week already. What is going on? What is going on? Now, I wonder, here's a question for you. Was there a children's book that helped you connect to God? Well, Winnie the Pooh first appeared in a Christmas Eve 1925 newspaper story by A.A. Milne. The first book followed in 1926. Since then, Pooh has become one of the most recognisable children's characters in the whole world. In Matthew 18:3, Jesus says, unless we become like little children, we cannot enter the kingdom of heaven. And with that in mind, as we mark the 100th anniversary of Winnie the Pooh, should we reflect more on Pooh's humility, friendliness and playfulness? Well, to explore the gospel according to Winnie the Pooh, Peter Prothero from Equippers Church joined Esther Heim and shared which characters particularly resonate with him.
1: I think the obvious character for me, it's the contrast between Tigger and Eeyore. I mean, first of all, the Hundred Acre Wood is almost like the Promised Land. It's this place where everyone's accepted, no matter who they are, no matter what their proclivity is or the idiosyncrasy is. And I think my favorite characters are Tigger and Eeyore, partly because they're such opposites. Tigger is this enthusiastic, energetic person who literally bounces onto the scene and breaks in the most uninvited way. He just invites himself. And then you've got Eeyore, who tends to exclude himself and be the more depressive type. And yet, despite on this spectrum of the most energetic, enthusiastic and extrovert, and then you've got the more depressive, reclusive, melancholic. I think it's just these two characters and the contrast between them and then how they fit in the whole Hundred Acre Wood story. It's brilliant.
2: That's a lovely insight there, isn't it? And Eeyore has become quite a popular character in himself, hasn't he? Because of that, he just says what he's feeling. He hangs around, sometimes like a little grey cloud, and yet it's not like anybody gets worried or anxious about him or tries to make him feel differently about himself. He is just sort of accepted and given a honey sandwich.
1: Yeah, and when you consider that this is written 100 years ago, it's the first time that a child could read a story and be allowed to be sad. There's a character, we talk a lot in the last sort of 10 years about mental health issues, and it's been huge, especially since COVID. But think about this, 100 years ago, here's a writer who's basically saying to kids, if you feel sad, it's okay. People will still love you. People will still accept you. And there is a tomorrow, despite how sad you might be feeling today and how pessimistic you might be feeling about tomorrow, actually. You can still be here. And I think that's absolutely genius when you consider when it was written.
2: And you've woven a bit of Winnie the Poohisms into some of your sermons, Pete, haven't you?
1: I have indeed. I have. I love the simplicity of it. And particularly with Eeyore, we're talking about him. It's the authenticity. There's no pretension. And yet, at the same time, he keeps pressing through because of the strength of the relationships he's connected to. He keeps continuing. I love that. And I try to weave that into stories and sermons and things like that so that people can connect and relate.
2: Yeah. And, how about this? You know, Jesus does tell us to become like little children. What are the ways in which we could be a little bit more like Winnie the Pooh?
1: Well, I love his simplicity. He's got a few character defects, like his greediness for honey, and that gets him into all kinds of problems. But it's his simple belief in his friendships, his loyalty, his willingness to do things for those he loves. And I think there is, Paul says to the Corinthians, in malice be like children, in understanding be men. And so it's this lack of malice, it's this lack of hidden agendas, it's this genuine, authentic love for his friends. And I think that's what Jesus is getting at when he says we've got to be like children. It's their willingness to believe without necessarily even being persuaded. And I think faith is very natural to children.
0: I love that. And it's just hearing all him talking about Winnie the Pooh, it's taking me back to my childhood. I think I've unlocked some core memories there. That was Peter Prothero, church leader and Winnie the Pooh enthusiast, explaining to Esther Hyam how the character resonates with so many people and how the stories can also point us towards God. You can, of course, listen to the full interview. Just go to Premier.plus or go on the Premier Plus app and search for Inspirational Breakfast now for something from one of the greats. Legends in the UK streets. It's Graham Kendrick with Shine, Jesus, Shine.

Watchmen from Brett Ligertwood. That's a brand new one, also with Lauren Daigle and the New Respects on there. Plenty of just soulful energy on that track, right? Hey, you're right, you're keeping well. I'm Josh Carr. You are very much welcome here on Premier Praise. Come on in, take your shoes off, get comfortable, make yourself a cup of tea. It's what I've just done, and you can sit back and enjoy the show with me today. Obviously, I need you to go to work and worship. That's what we're here to do. We're here to give God praise, because you know what? He is so, so worthy of our worship. You know what? If he never did another thing for you, he would still be worthy of your worship. That's an interesting thought, isn't it? Well, keep with me here. If you've got a prayer request, feel free to send it in 0303 040 4000. I would love to pray for some people in the last hour today. If you've got a need, something I can stand in the gap for you in, yeah, please do reach out, and let's do some praying. Let's get to work. Do you know what I'm saying? I'm going to leave you this out with this one from Lou Fellingham. Really big fan of Lou. And this is a brilliant track, and a rescreen on the way with some news headlines.

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4: Isaiah 53, verses 4 to 10. Surely he took up our pain and bore our suffering. Yet we considered him punished by God, stricken by him and afflicted. But he was pierced for our transgressions. He was crushed for our iniquities. The punishment that brought us peace was on him, and by his wounds we are healed. We all, like sheep, have gone astray. Each of us has turned to our own way, and the Lord has laid on him the iniquity of us all. He was oppressed and afflicted, yet he did not open his mouth. He was led like a lamb to the slaughter, and as a sheep before its shearers is silent, so he did not open his mouth. By oppression and judgment he was taken away. Yet who of his generation protested? For he was cut off from the land of the living. For the transgression of my people he was punished. He was assigned a grave with the wicked and with the rich in his death, though he had done no violence, nor was any deceit in his mouth. Yet it was the Lord's will to crush him and cause him to suffer. And though the Lord makes his life an offering for sin, he will see his offering and prolong his days, and the will of the Lord will prosper in his hand. After he has suffered, he will see the light of life and be satisfied. By his knowledge, my righteous servant will justify many, and he will bear their iniquities.
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5: Good evening, I'm Anna Rees Green. The World Health Organization says it's deeply concerned about the scale and speed of the Ebola outbreak in the Democratic Republic of Congo, as it's reported there are 600 suspected cases. Christian charity Tear Fund say they're worried the disease is worsening an already bleak humanitarian situation. Now, Keir Starmer has apologised to MPs after mistaking North Korea with South Korea at PMQs. The Prime Minister was defending his record on the international stage when he made the gaffe. He joked about correcting it before being referred to the Commons Privileges Committee. And churches in need of repair will be hoping to benefit from a new government scheme. The Places of Worship grant system will offer £23 million to churches in need of urgent repairs this year, with more money to be released on an annual basis. That's your latest Premier News.
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7: That's right, it's Premier Praise you're listening to, and I'm Josh Carr. It's the Drive Time Show. If you're heading home, if you're on the road, well, I hope you get home quickly. Hopefully no traffic in Jesus' name, and if there is, the Lord would part it like he parted the Red Sea. Oh, that was very churchy of me, wasn't it? Well, you are listening to a Christian radio station, so you can forgive me. We've got some brilliant music coming up for you in the next hour. I've got some Mitch Wong, brand new track from him. I think I may be the biggest Mitch Wong fan there is. I'm just putting it out there. I proper love Mitch Wong. Track from him coming up. I've got some Build My Life, Pat Barrett. We've got a great Encouragement of Fear from Dr. Michael Youssef. But first, we're going to pray together. Would you bow your head, close your eyes, and let's pray, shall we? Jesus, I thank you that you are the God who sees. There's nothing we can go through, Lord, that you are not taken by that takes you by surprise. Lord, you are a steady God. You are a faithful friend in times of trouble. Lord, you are always there. You are not moved by the things of the world. And Lord God, I pray that we would put our full trust in you, that we would lean not on our understanding, but we would lean on you, our Lord and Savior, Jesus Christ. Amen.
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My goodness, oh, that's a powerful way to start the hour, isn't it? Oh, that's Emily Weiss with Who Else? Who Else is Worthy? Only You, Jesus. So, so good. Well, this hour, we've got some tunes, all right? We got tunes on tunes on tunes. It's going to be a good one. I've got some Mitch Want coming up in just a moment's time. We've also got some Keith and Kristen Getty. We love the Gettys over here. Do you know what I mean? Little bit of Northern Ireland with the Gettys, some Pat Barrett too. Actually, we're basically just doing church this hour, if you know what I mean. We are doing church. And as we're doing church, if you have a prayer request, I dare you, send me a message, 0303 040 4000. I would love to pray for you. I would love to stand in the gap for you, intercede for you, because you know what? Our God changes things when he steps in. When he walks into the room, things start to change, and I would love to pray on your behalf. If you have a physical condition in your body today that you need healing in, if you have a just something that's in your way that you just can't get past, a financial burden, a work thing, maybe a friendship thing, whatever it is, send me a message. I would love to pray. This one from Mitch Wong is a banger.

0: Isaiah chapter 40, verse 31. But those who hope in the Lord will renew their strength. They will soar on wings like eagles. They will run and not grow weary. They will walk and not be faint.
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You know the tune. That's In Christ Alone from the Gettys, our pals over in Northern Ireland. Oh man, that's a banger, isn't it? Modern hymn. I tell you, they're done right. I'm like that these days. I'm going to have to get on the phone to somebody, Philippa, Chris Tomlin or something, and be like, come on, we need some more In Christ. That we want those four verses, and the fourth verse is an absolute banger. When he returns, till he returns or calls me home, here in the power of Christ, I stand. We don't stand in our own strength. We stand in the power of Christ. Wow. Wow. I'm excited, if you can't tell. I just really love Jesus, and I love being able to do this with you here. It's so much fun. Got a few more tunes for you before 6 o'clock. That's when Luke Williams is going to be coming and taking over and steering you on the way to 10 o'clock this evening. But first, from Paul Baloche and Maya Arde, this is a brilliant version of Behold.

0: From Strings and Hearts, that tune is called Eyes on Him. Now, for maybe the last time, I'm going to remind you about the Worship 100. If you've never heard of it, it is where we at Premier celebrate the 100 favourite praise and worship songs every May, and this May is no different. I would love to know, what are your favourite worship songs? What's the song that you go to when you need just a little bit of time with the Lord? Maybe it's Holy Forever. Maybe it's How Great Is Our God. Whatever it might be, I would love you to go to premier.plus/praise. 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
1: I will build my life upon your love. It is the firm foundation. It will never be shaken. Maybe you just need to know that today, that he is your firm foundation. I've had a message through from a lady who, I'm not going to say who she is, but she says, I hope this finds you well, Josh. I've been feeling really discontent with my overall life and I'm currently crying. I'm looking for a new job. My home is leaking when it rains. My relationship is difficult. And I'm asking the Lord, when will my circumstances change? I'm feeling discouraged. Oh, well, I'm going to pray for you now, my sister. I pray right now in Jesus' name for this lady, Lord. I pray that you will just wrap your loving arms around her, that she will know, Lord, that you are near, that you are closer than the air that she breathes. And Lord God, I know that there is lack in her life right now. There are difficult situations, but Lord, I know that you hold all the answers, that you are more than able. And Heavenly Father, I pray, intervene, Lord, in the areas where provision needs to come, Lord, I pray you would provide. In the areas where restoration is needed, Lord, I pray, bring restoration, bring hope, Jesus. You are the hope. You are the light in the darkness. So we speak to every broken, difficult situation. We pray, be made well. Crooked paths be made straight in Jesus' name, we pray. Amen. And if that's you too, if you're in a similar situation, you can take that prayer for yourself. You can believe too. I just believe that the Lord is bringing hope to hopeless people today in hopeless situations in Jesus' name. Come on, let's worship some more.

0: teacher on Leading the Way, Dr. Michael Youssef.
1: It was both the mission and the message of the Lord Jesus Christ to deliver us from the slavery of fear. 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Fear not life. Why? Because I am the way, the truth, and the life, says the Lord.

0: 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Because God is our refuge. He is our strength, the very present help in trouble.
1: You can hear more challenging teaching from Dr. Yusuf on Leading the Way or visit ltw.org.

0: Absolute bop that is from our friends at Celtic Worship. So fun. Just childlike fun. Brilliant. Speaking of childlike fun, I had a lovely message earlier on the After School Club, and I want to play it for you again because it really encouraged me. Have a listen to this from Chloe.
1: Hi, Josh. I hope you're having a good day, and I hope you always have a good day. And my name is Chloe and I'm 6 years old and I wanted to tell you a little story. Yesterday, I was scared of lifts. I mean, I always have been scared of lifts. And I went on the lift and I declared a little prayer to God. And when I got downstairs, the door opened because I'm scared of it shutting and never opening. And it opened and I could go out. And then I went a bunch of times and I believed in God. And I also wanted to ask for this. Can you please play the new song by Forrest Frank? Okay, and thank you. Bye.
0: Hey, such a sweet young lady. And just because I'm feeling generous, I'm going to play it again. In case you were wondering, she didn't say the song. She just said, okay. Yeah, okay is the name of the song.

stunning, and just an incredible song that, As the Deer Pants for the Water, from John Wilde, who I think is one of the most unbelievably anointed, gifted worship leaders of this generation. He's such an amazing, amazing guy as well. If you hear him on any podcast, anything, he's brilliant. Well, that just about brings us to the end of the show. It's, you know, coming up to 6 o'clock. Anna Reese Green's going to bring you some headlines very, very soon. I've been Josh Carr. It's been so lovely being here with you. I'll be back again tomorrow. Don't worry. I'm going to be here tomorrow for some more worship, some more, you know, Bible reading, some more prayer, all of that good stuff again tomorrow from around 2 o'clock. Yeah, so make sure you come back. And stick around, because Luke Williams is going to be here just after the news, and he's going to take you all the way through till 10 p.m. tonight. Remember, if you're struggling in the middle of the night, you can't sleep, you're feeling a little bit anxious, chuck on Premier Praise. Music throughout the night gets a bit more chill in the evening as well. It's going to be so good to have you back here with me again tomorrow. Have a good night. God bless. Lots of love. Bye.

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6: Psalm 37, verses 7 to 13. Be still before the Lord and wait patiently for him. Do not fret when people succeed in their ways, when they carry out their wicked schemes. Refrain from anger and turn from wrath. Do not fret. It leads only to evil. For those who are evil will be destroyed, but those who hope in the Lord will inherit the land. A little while, and the wicked will be no more. Though you look for them, they will not be found. But the meek will inherit the land and enjoy peace and prosperity. The wicked plot against the righteous and gnash their teeth at them. But the Lord laughs at the wicked, for he knows their day is coming.
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8: Good evening, I'm Anna Rees Green. The World Health Organization says it's deeply concerned about the scale and speed of the Ebola outbreak in the Democratic Republic of Congo, as it's reported there are 600 suspected cases. Christian charity Tear Fund say they're worried the disease is worsening an already bleak humanitarian situation. Now, Keir Starmer has apologised to MPs after mistaking North Korea with South Korea at PMQs. The Prime Minister was defending his record on the international stage when he made the gaffe. He joked about correcting it before being referred to the Commons Privileges Committee. And churches in need of repair will be hoping to benefit from a new government scheme. The Places of Worship grant system will offer £23 million to churches in need of urgent repairs this year, with more money to be released on an annual basis. That's your latest Premier News.
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9: Thank you, Josh, and a big thank you to you for putting on Premier Praise on this Wednesday evening. My name's Luke Williams. So good to be here. So good to be back together. It's just gone 6 o'clock, so let's pray before we get back into some more songs to help us worship the Lord this evening. Lord, whether our hands are full or empty, you remain our provider. Would you teach us to trust you when we have little, and when we have much, Lord, guard our hearts from anxiety and self-reliance, and teach us to depend on your daily grace, and help us, Lord, to find our security in you alone. Amen.

powerful song. What a songwriter. Josh Carr here on Premier Praise with Only You, Jesus. Just after a version of Bless God from the 2024 Passion Conference, Brooke Ligertwood, just after we prayed at 6 o'clock. I'm excited to hear from Bernie Dimer, who's going to be sharing some wisdom for us free of charge in a couple of minutes' time. We're going to hear from Abby Gamboa as well, a live recording of her latest single after this.

0: Beautiful. Thank you guys so much. Love y'all.
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2: Success, that's what life's all about. If only I could marry that perfect woman and get that job that pays a fortune and buy that car and that jet ski, then I'll be happy. Yeah, the sweet, sweet taste of success. G'day, I'm Bernie Diamond. A lot of people think that way. I used to think that way. In fact, we're conditioned to think that way. The sad thing is that so many people spend their whole lives chasing success. They sacrifice the earth for a version of success that's been painted by spin merchants and highly paid advertising companies. But when they take a bite of success, where they expected sweetness, they find bitterness. They get what they imagined, the salary, the car, the career, but they don't get what they expected. Because that type of success, it's hollow, it's empty. Believe me, I know. And after having it all, you know what? The one thing that I've discovered in life that really satisfies is Jesus. Maybe that sounds a bit corny to you, or maybe it sounds too good to be true. Jesus.

powerful. Love this one. Keith and Christine Getty with a version of City of Lights, Christ is Mine Forevermore. Sergeant McCracken featuring on that one. And before I bring you one of my favourites at the moment, from Mitch Wong, here's a little throwback for you.

great to be with you on this Wednesday evening. You're locked in to Premier Plays with me, Luke Williams. So good to be here enjoying songs that point us to Christ, that remind us that the Lord is with us in every moment of our days, even when we don't feel like it, even when we feel a bit all over the place. The Lord is still in control, not overwhelmed, still working in our lives. Amen. Eliza Figueroa with Here in the Moment. You just heard a Discover track for you just after a song that I'm loving at the moment from Mitch Wong called Appetite.

0: Isaiah chapter 41, verses 9 and 10. I took you from the ends of the earth, and from its farthest corners I called you. I said, "You are my servant. 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

really strong, from Still Creek, Laura Story featuring on that one. It's called Fill This House. Certainly a song for those who are fans of City of Light and Sovereign Grace music. We went to Isaiah 41 before that, verse 9 to 10. That was this evening's scripture reading. Christ

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1: 7 o'clock on this Wednesday evening, you're locked into Premier Praise with me, Luke Williams. So good to be here with you. We're going to be encouraged by some brilliant songs. Songs from Lindy, the Swedish trio, Tenwok, Aaron Cohen Leland, made an absolute banger last year. Got that coming up for you, so let's pray before we get into all of that this evening. Lord, would you teach us to trust you in times of need and times of abundance, Lord. Keep us from fear, keep us from pride. Let our hearts rest not in possessions, but in your faithful care. Lord, teach us to trust you in every season and help us to cling to Christ with thankful and trusting hearts. Amen.

There they are, Elevation Rhythm, teaming up with Forrest Frank on your Wednesday evening here on Premier Praise with the remix of Praises. Going to slow it down a little bit, lower the energy before we hear from Madison Ryan Ward and go to the Word of God, heading to Isaiah 43 in a few minutes.

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And he can only take the credit on the visa. 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Jesus, all I ever needed, he accepted me. My Dr. Lee and drumline, he directed me. Lost the world and gained my soul respectfully.

0: Isaiah chapter 43, verses 1 to 3. But now this is what the Lord says, He who created you, O Jacob, He who formed you, O Israel, fear not, for I have redeemed you. I have summoned you by name, you are mine. When you pass through the waters, I will be with you. 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I give Egypt for your ransom, Cush and Seba in your stead.
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you're doing well on this Wednesday evening. 7:20, it's approaching. Chris Renzema there with Springtime, a song that I'm bringing back for you. Hope you enjoyed it. We went to Isaiah 43 in a few minutes ago, in case you missed it. Isaiah chapter 43, verse 1-3, a Discover track. Coming up for you soon from an artist based down in Dorset. One of his latest singles. Coming up for you soon. 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

0: started.
1: He's so consistent, isn't he? Josiah Queen. On your Wednesday evening with Make Heaven Crowded, Jathan Caldwell before that, with Better Than It Was Before.

So good. I'm loving this song at the moment from singer-songwriter Jamie Pritchard. One of his latest singles, already in the Promised Land, part of our Discover playlist. And, well, music's always been part of his life, from the early days of dancing around the kitchen to Bruce Springsteen, singing in churches, singing in pubs, living rooms, and studying at university, record production. Songs have always been part of his life. And he's passionate about Jesus as well, making songs that point us to him, inspired by artists you may have heard of before, like John Mark McMillan. I got a song from him coming up for you soon, a live recording of Beauty of the Lord. Going to hear from Zach Williams as well, a little throwback from him. That's all coming up.

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1: I was recently reading the wonderful novel Charlotte's Web by A.B. White to the primary school class that I have the privilege of teaching this year. And towards the end of the book, two of the main characters, Wilbur and Charlotte, were having a conversation. In response to a question, Charlotte the spider tells Wilbur the pig, "You have been my friend, and that in itself is a tremendous thing." True friendship is one of life's great joys, but true friends are often hard to find, particularly in a screen-obsessed world in which someone may have 500 friends on social media, but in reality may never have had a face-to-face conversation with many of them. So what should a good friend do? Good friends should encourage and build each other up, instead of tearing each other down with words or actions. Good friends should celebrate their differences, as well as cherishing the similarities. A good friend should be trustworthy and should provide a listening ear. Good friends will give each other their most precious commodity, time. It's often said that the best way to have a good friend is to be one. In Ecclesiastes 4, verses 9 and 10, we read, "Two are better than one, because they have a good reward for their toil. For if they fall, one will lift up his fellow." Sadly, of course, we don't always get it right. Even in the greatest of human friendships, we are just that, human. Despite our best efforts, we don't always love as we should. We let each other down, and we let other things steal our time and attention. To whom then can we turn when relationships break down and we feel broken, discouraged, or alone? How can we find God's peace in these difficulties? The answer can be found in the words of the well-known hymn written by Banbridge-born Joseph Scriven in 1855, who had just heard of his mother's illness and had already experienced great tragedy in his life. He writes, "Have we trials and temptations? Is there trouble anywhere? We should never be discouraged. Take it to the Lord in prayer. Can we find a friend so faithful who will all our sorrows share? Jesus knows our every weakness. Take it to the Lord in prayer." Jesus is the friend who sticks closer than a brother, the one who laid down his life for his friends. The best friendships are those that have Jesus at the centre. He is the one who will never let us down. He is the one who can bring peace to your troubled relationships and your anxious heart today. My name is Shelley Spires, and I'm a primary school teacher from County Armagh.

You can't beat a bit of Zach Williams. Little throwback from him here on Premier Praise, Old Church Choir. Another live recording right now. This is John Mark McMillan.

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1: 8 o'clock on this Wednesday night. Thank you so much for choosing Premier Praise. How you doing? You alright? I hope you're well. My name's Luke Williams, by the way, in case you've just tuned in. Here with you for a couple of hours. We're going to be getting into some scriptures. We're going to listen to a couple of tunes. And we're going to worship in song, singing of God's greatness in a minute. So let's pray before then. Sovereign Lord, you give and you sustain. When we have little, Lord, remind us that you are enough. And when we have much, remind us that every good gift comes from you. Lord, help us to rest in your provision and trust in your wisdom. You are always faithful, Lord. Keep us trusting in you, Lord, in every season. Amen.

JJ Hasselouvre with his version of The Blood, playing for you on this Wednesday night. Powerful song that. Brooke Lynch at Wood with Greatness, just after we prayed at 8 o'clock.

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1: Deborah was standing in church one morning when in her mind's eye she saw a vision of a large cross projected onto the crowd. Then she saw the Holy Spirit moving through the cross like dough pressed through a cookie cutter. I'm Tanya Harris of God Conversations. Deborah's vision shows how Jesus shapes our God conversations. Every word of the Holy Spirit comes through the template of the cross. As Jesus said before he left the earth, the Spirit speaks in a way that points to him, reminding us of what Jesus said and then speaking about things to come. This understanding shapes our God conversations 2,000 years later. It means that everything the Spirit says will be consistent with the teachings and actions of the living Word, Jesus. In other words, we know it's God when it sounds like Jesus. To join the journey of hearing God's voice for yourself, subscribe to our devotional plan at godconversations.com.

0: It's great to be with you on this Wednesday night. You're locked into Premier Praise with me, Luke Williams. Really, really talented, isn't he? Mitch Wong. What a songwriter. House of Prayer. That's the name of the song you just heard.
1: I

0: Isaiah chapter 51, verses 6 to 8. 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But my salvation will last forever. My righteousness will never fail. Hear me, you who know what is right. 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For the moth will eat them up like a garment. The worm will devour them like wool. 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My salvation through all generations.
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1: We're looking at it. It's just gone 9 o'clock on this Wednesday night. Big up yourself for putting on Premier Praise. So good to be with you. My name's Luke Williams, here with you for another hour. We're going to get into some songs that I've not played in a while from No Big Deal. Some Jesse Harris, singer-songwriter, Taylor Lee and Hart teaming up with The Porter's Gate. Before we get into those songs, let's pray. Gracious Father, in seasons of plenty, keep us humble, keep us thankful. And in those seasons of want, keep us trusting and keep us content. Lord, let our hearts rest not in possessions, but in your faithful care. And teach us to depend on your daily grace.

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0: 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Jesus at the bottom, your ambitions are at the top.
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Big fan of this geezer, Ivan Tiva. It's called Gardens. It's great to be with you on this Wednesday night, 9:30. Claudia is Saki right now.

Isaiah chapter 53, verses 4 to 6. Surely he took up our pain and bore our suffering. Yet we considered him punished by God, stricken by him, and afflicted. But he was pierced for our transgressions, he was crushed for our iniquities. The punishment that brought us peace was on him, and by his wounds we are healed. We all like sheep have gone astray. Each of us has turned to our own way, and the Lord has laid on him the iniquity of us all.

0: 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Your voice of hope.
1: 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Please help me to focus my heart and mind on you. 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

0: Isaiah 53, verses 4 to 10. Surely he took up our pain and bore our suffering. Yet we considered him punished by God, stricken by him and afflicted. But he was pierced for our transgressions. He was crushed for our iniquities. The punishment that brought us peace was on him, and by his wounds we are healed. We all, like sheep, have gone astray. Each of us has turned to our own way, and the Lord has laid on him the iniquity of us all. He was oppressed and afflicted, yet he did not open his mouth. He was led like a lamb to the slaughter, and as a sheep before its shearers is silent, so he did not open his mouth. By oppression and judgment he was taken away. Yet who of his generation protested? For he was cut off from the land of the living. For the transgression of my people he was punished. He was assigned a grave with the wicked and with the rich in his death, though he had done no violence, nor was any deceit in his mouth. Yet it was the Lord's will to crush him and cause him to suffer. And though the Lord makes his life an offering for sin, he will see his offering and prolong his days, and the will of the Lord will prosper in his hand. After he has suffered, he will see the light of life and be satisfied. By his knowledge, my righteous servant will justify many, and he will bear their iniquities.
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1: Back in the early 90s, a social researcher held a whole bunch of workshops with people, and he concluded this. He said, somewhere in the last few years, we've stopped dreaming. We've stopped having hopes for the future. Why? What's the reason for all that? His answer went like this. Because we're so wrapped up in our culture of consumption, we don't need to dream anymore. We're busy being filled today with things and entertainment, you name it, and money can buy it. G'day, I'm Bernie Diamond. But what if God created us to dream? What if dreaming's an intrinsic part of our makeup? You know, when I dream, I soar like an eagle. When I dream big dreams, I experience the reality that I've been created in God's image. When we dream, we create something out of nothing. When we dream, we open up doors and possibilities in other people's lives that they never thought possible. God said that it was He who created us in our mother's womb. It was God that made us the way we are. A person without dreams is like a world without colour. A heart without dreams is like a child without a future.

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1: Thank you, Jesus, for saving me. 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

0: Isaiah chapter 55, verses 10 to 13. As the rain and the snow come down from heaven and do not return to it without watering the earth and making it bud and flourish, so that it yields seed for the sower and bread for the eater, so is my word that goes out from my mouth. It will not return to me empty, but will accomplish what I desire and achieve the purpose for which I sent it. You will go out in joy and be led forth in peace. The mountains and hills will burst into song before you, and all the trees of the field will clap their hands. Instead of the thorn bush will grow the juniper, and instead of briars, the myrtle will grow. This will be the Lord's renown for an everlasting sign that will endure forever.
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1: We don't have to look far to see how the cost of living has changed in recent years. We often joke about how tracking the cost of a certain amphibian-shaped chocolate bar is an easy way to gauge the state of the economy, but the changes are all around us. For some, these increased costs just mean forgoing a few luxuries, but for others they result in daily struggles to cover even the most basic costs and make it nearly impossible to make ends meet. How do we experience God's peace when facing financial difficulties? Firstly, we know that God is a God who cares. The Bible tells us that he cares about every small detail of our lives, so much so that even the hairs on our head are numbered. He cares about every problem we face. Tell him how you feel. Tell him how you're struggling. Secondly, we know that he is a God who provides. In Matthew chapter 6, we read, "Look at the birds of the air. They do not sow or reap or store away in barns, and yet your heavenly Father feeds them. Are you not much more valuable than they?" We all have a responsibility to be wise stewards of what the Lord has given to us in how we spend, save, and plan ahead. But these verses remind us that ultimately the Lord clothes the wildflowers with beauty and feeds the sparrows. We are worth so much more than them, and we can trust him to provide what we need. One problem with our world at the moment is that we're constantly bombarded with advertisements for things that we are told that we need because they will make our lives so much better. In reality, the purpose of these adverts is to create discontent in us, encouraging us to spend money we may not have on something that we don't need. Only in Jesus will we find true contentment and fulfillment. The next time you're sucked in by an advertisement for something that you're told that you need, pause and consider. Take it to the Lord first. Ask for his wisdom. Are you seeking contentment that only he can give? The Lord also uses our brothers and sisters in Christ to support us in our time of need. If you are facing financial difficulties at the moment, speak to your local branch of Christians Against Poverty or find out about your local food bank who can support you in these difficult days. And if you're not, would you show God's love and consider adding an extra item to your weekly shopping to donate to your local food bank? None of us know when we might need to rely on it ourselves. So how do we experience God's peace in times of financial difficulty? We tell him and we trust him. He's a God who hears, a God who cares, and a God who provides. He has made a way for us to be set free from sin. He has taken care of your eternal destiny with life that never ends. So you know that you can trust him with your day-to-day life here and now. My name is Shelley Spires and I'm a primary school teacher from County Armagh.

Jesus. 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

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All the chains are breaking. 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
1: Thank you, Jesus, for your presence. 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

0: Isaiah chapter 61, verses 1 to 3. The Spirit of the Sovereign Lord is on me, because the Lord has anointed me to proclaim good news to the poor. He has sent me to bind up the brokenhearted, to proclaim freedom for the captives, and release from darkness for the prisoners, to proclaim the year of the Lord's favour, and the day of vengeance of our God, to comfort all who mourn, and provide those who grieve in Zion, to bestow on them a crown of beauty instead of ashes, the oil of joy instead of mourning, and a garment of praise instead of a spirit of despair. They will be called oaks of righteousness, a planting of the Lord, for the display of His splendour.
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1: Beauty is more than skin deep. Oh, is it really? Hi, I'm Bernie Diamond. First impressions, well, they are important. How do we react when we meet someone who's different? I reckon that most of us, we do judge a book by its cover. Well, that's fair enough. But what about when the shoe's on the other foot? The reality is that most of us, well, we're a lot harder on other people than we are on ourselves. We're quick to judge them. But me, well, we're all pretty good at cutting me some slack. But hang on. Don't we know the things that make us smile? The things that make us cry? What if we did things to make other people smile? Do unto others what you would have them do unto you. Now there's a radical thought. Who came up with that? Jesus did. So what about us, you and me? Do we have double standards? Or do we make the same allowances for other people that we do for ourselves?

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1: Thank you, Jesus, for your wonderful love. Love that only wants to forgive and forget. Thank you that you love to bless me, even though I don't deserve it. Saving, redeeming, at measureless cost.